0: storm had a wide area of effect.
1: Yeah, we had a series of thunderstorms that moved through parts of southern Saskatchewan, parts of northern Grain Belt as well. Not everybody got hit.
0: Some of the areas that did get hit had 1-inch diameter hail, and some even saw lightning sparking fire. You can see the hail and fire damage on Swift Current online. A Swift Current woman has been sentenced on more than a dozen charges from a series of break-ins, including vehicle theft, break-and-enter, fraud, and possession of property obtained by an indictable offense. Serenity Stanley attended Swift Current Provincial Court on August 26 to enter guilty pleas, receiving a year of probation, a $350 standalone restitution payment, and a firearm prohibition. Her jail sentence was satisfied by her time already in custody. Vehicles taken by or unlawfully in the 22-year-old's possession included a 2011 Chevy Silverado, a 2025 Toyota Tundra, a 1997 Acura, and another Chevy Silverado. The federal government says the fuel tax extension is the latest in a series of affordability measures. Those include cutting the personal income tax rate from 15 to 14% in July of 2025, eliminating the GST for first-time homebuyers in April of 2025, and launching the Canada Groceries and Essentials benefit. You can read more about the results and the impacts on Swift Current online. Swift Current Rural RCMP are investigating a collision involving a car and semi on Highway 4. The crash happened on Tuesday night on the south side of the river at the Saskatchewan Landing Bridge. The driver of the car was taken to hospital by EMS with non-life-threatening injuries. The driver of the semi was not injured and Highway 4 was closed for a time but is now reopened. With the Dark Horse Theater seeing its biggest number of youth performers ever, the question comes as to why so many kids want to get into the performing arts. Amy Leslie, a board member at the Dark Horse Theater, thinks she may have the answer.
2: I think it's just we have a lot of youth who are very excited about it, who are talking about it with their friends, and they get to see it and the positive impact it's having on their peers, and they're gaining a little more confidence to come out and give it a try.
0: The Dark Horse Theater has a show tonight with tickets available online or at the door. Horseshoeing remains an essential service for many working and performance horses across the prairies, even as supply costs rise. Lori Tanita, owner of Tanita Farrier Supplies, says that they serve clients throughout Saskatchewan and Manitoba, and that starting on Tuesday, they'll be paying an additional $11,000 just due to tariffs.
3: There are a lot of feedlots in the province that guys are still working cattle on horseback, so those horses definitely need shoes on them, so that's, you know, a necessity for those horses, and a lot of the ranchers. Same thing. There is a lot of rodeo people in the province and in Manitoba. All those horses are shod for the duration of the summer.
0: Every 6 to 8 weeks, they place an order to a Minneapolis company as there is no Canadian alternatives for about $22,000 Canadian, which will be jumping up by $11,000 due to the tariffs.
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0: The Western Hockey League is moving its game live streams to YouTube on an interim basis. The move comes amid uncertainty surrounding Victory Plus, which has been the WHL's exclusive streaming partner since March of 2025. WHL Commissioner Dan Neer says accessibility for fans is paramount as the league explores its options. More details on WHL games being streamed on YouTube are expected before the start of the 2026-27 regular season. And tonight in the MLB, the Brewers will be taking on the Cubs as the Red Sox face the Orioles in Baltimore. While those games go on, the Marlins and Royals will be live in Kansas City. And if you have a story, tip, or score to share, make sure to let us know. Give us the call to 306-773-NEWS. Or submit it anytime from anywhere on SwiftCurrentOnline.com by clicking on Submit News.
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0: For tonight, clear skies getting cloudy as we go on for a low of 12 degrees. Tomorrow, those clouds will be giving way to some sunshine as we see more wind gusting to 50 and a high of 29. For Saturday, it's going to be sunshine and a high of 26. For Sunday, it's going to be cloudy with a chance of showers at a high of 20 degrees. Monday, expect to see the rain for a high of 19. It's local news, weather, and sports on SwiftCurrentOnline.com.
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3: For tonight, a low of 12 degrees with some clear skies. Tomorrow, you're going to be seeing a bit of wind gusting up to 50, a bit of sun and cloud getting clearer as we go for a high of 29. Then Saturday, starting your weekend at a high of 26 with sunshine. Sunday being a high of 20 degrees with a chance of some showers. Monday, it's going to be 19 and raining. Local news, weather, and sports lives on SwiftCurrentOnline.com.
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7: For tonight, clear skies getting cloudy as we go on for a low of 12 degrees. Tomorrow, those clouds will be giving way to some sunshine as we see more wind gusting to 50 and a high of 29. For Saturday, it's going to be sunshine and a high of 26. For Sunday, it's going to be cloudy with a chance of showers at a high of 20 degrees. Monday, expect to see the rain for a high of 19. It's local news, weather, and sports on SwiftCurrentOnline.com.
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1: Good evening, I'm Hayden Michaels. Environment and Climate Change Canada is looking into the results of last night's massive band of thunderstorms that rampaged through southwest Saskatchewan. Meteorologist Terry Lang says the storm had a wide area of effect.
2: Yeah, we had a series of thunderstorms that moved through parts of southern Saskatchewan, parts of northern Greenbelt as well. Not everybody got hit.
1: Some of the areas that did get hit had 1-inch diameter hail, and some even saw lightning sparking fire. You can see the hail and fire damage on Swift Current online. A Swift Current woman has been sentenced on more than a dozen charges from a series of break-ins, including vehicle theft, break-and-enter, fraud, and possession of property obtained by an indictable offense. Serenity Stanley attended Swift Current Provincial Court on August 26 to enter guilty pleas, receiving a year of probation, a $350 standalone restitution payment, and a firearm prohibition. Her jail sentence was satisfied by her time already in custody. Vehicles taken by or unlawfully in the 22-year-old's possession included a 2011 Chevy Silverado, a 2025 Toyota Tundra, a 1997 Acura, and another Chevy Silverado. The federal government says the fuel tax extension is the latest in a series of affordability measures. Those include cutting the personal income tax rate from 15 to 14% in July of 2025, eliminating the GST for first-time homebuyers in April of 2025, and launching the Canada Groceries and Essentials Benefit. You can read more about the results and the impacts on Swift Current online. Swift Current Rural RCMP are investigating a collision involving a car and semi on Highway 4. The crash happened on Tuesday night on the south side of the river at the Saskatchewan Landing Bridge. The driver of the car was taken to hospital by EMS with non-life-threatening injuries. The driver of the semi was not injured and Highway 4 was closed for a time but is now reopened. With the Dark Horse Theater seeing its biggest number of youth performers ever, the question comes as to why so many kids want to get into the performing arts. Amy Leslie, a board member at the Dark Horse Theater, thinks she may have the answer.
3: I think it's just we have a lot of youth who are very excited about it, who are talking about it with their friends, and they get to see it, and the positive impact it's having on their peers, and they're gaining a little more confidence to come out and give it a try.
1: The Dark Horse Theater has a show tonight with tickets available online or at the door. Horseshoeing remains an essential service for many working and performance horses across the prairies, even as supply costs rise. Lori Tanita, owner of Tanita Farrier Supplies, says that they serve clients throughout Saskatchewan and Manitoba, and that starting on Tuesday, they'll be paying an additional $11,000 just due to tariffs.
4: There are a lot of feedlots in the province that guys are still working cattle on horseback, so those horses definitely need shoes on them, so that's, you know, a necessity for those horses, and a lot of the ranchers. Same thing. There is a lot of rodeo people in the province and in Manitoba. All those horses are shod for the duration of the summer.
1: Every 6 to 8 weeks, they place an order to a Minneapolis company as there is no Canadian alternatives for about $22,000 Canadian, which will be jumping up by $11,000 due to the tariffs.
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1: For tonight, a low of 12 degrees with some clear skies. Tomorrow, you're going to be seeing a bit of wind gusting up to 50, a bit of sun and cloud getting clearer as we go for a high of 29. Then Saturday, starting your weekend at a high of 26 with sunshine, Sunday being a high of 20 degrees with a chance of some showers. Monday, it's going to be 19 and raining. Local news, weather, and sports lives on SwiftCurrentOnline.com.
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5: For tonight, a low of 12 degrees with some clear skies. Tomorrow, you're going to be seeing a bit of wind gusting up to 50, a bit of sun and cloud getting clearer as we go for a high of 29. Then Saturday, starting your weekend at a high of 26 with sunshine, Sunday being a high of 20 degrees with a chance of some showers. Monday, it's going to be 19 and raining. Local news, weather, and sports lives on SwiftCurrentOnline.com.
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8: For tonight, clear skies getting cloudy as we go on for a low of 12 degrees. Tomorrow, those clouds will be giving way to some sunshine as we see more wind gusting to 50 and a high of 29. For Saturday, it's going to be sunshine and a high of 26. For Sunday, it's going to be cloudy with a chance of showers at a high of 20 degrees. Monday, expect to see the rain for a high of 19. It's local news, weather, and sports on SwiftCurrentOnline.com.
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1: Good evening, I'm Hayden Michaels. Environment and Climate Change Canada is looking into the results of last night's massive band of thunderstorms that rampaged through southwest Saskatchewan. Meteorologist Terry Lang says the storm had a wide area of effect.
2: Yeah, we had a series of thunderstorms that moved through parts of southern Saskatchewan, parts of northern Green Belt as well. Not everybody got hit.
1: Some of the areas that did get hit had 1-inch diameter hail, and some even saw lightning sparking fire. You can see the hail and fire damage on Swift Current online. A Swift Current woman has been sentenced on more than a dozen charges from a series of break-ins, including vehicle theft, break-and-enter, fraud, and possession of property obtained by an indictable offense. Serenity Stanley attended Swift Current Provincial Court on August 26 to enter guilty pleas, receiving a year of probation, a $350 standalone restitution payment, and a firearm prohibition. Her jail sentence was satisfied by her time already in custody. Vehicles taken by or unlawfully in the 22-year-old's possession included a 2011 Chevy Silverado, a 2025 Toyota Tundra, a 1997 Acura, and another Chevy Silverado. The federal government says the fuel tax extension is the latest in a series of affordability measures. Those include cutting the personal income tax rate from 15 to 14% in July of 2025, eliminating the GST for first-time homebuyers in April of 2025, and launching the Canada Groceries and Essentials benefit. You can read more about the results and the impacts on Swift Current online. Swift Current Rural RCMP are investigating a collision involving a car and semi on Highway 4. The crash happened on Tuesday night on the south side of the river at the Saskatchewan Landing Bridge. The driver of the car was taken to hospital by EMS with non-life-threatening injuries. The driver of the semi was not injured and Highway 4 was closed for a time but is now reopened. With the Dark Horse Theater seeing its biggest number of youth performers ever, the question comes as to why so many kids want to get into the performing arts. Amy Leslie, a board member at the Dark Horse Theater, thinks she may have the answer.
3: I think it's just we have a lot of youth who are very excited about it, who are talking about it with their friends, and they get to see it and the positive impact it's having on their peers and gaining a little more confidence to come out and give it a try.
1: The Dark Horse Theater has a show tonight with tickets available online or at the door. Horseshoeing remains an essential service for many working and performance horses across the prairies, even as supply costs rise. Lori Tanita, owner of Tanita Farrier Supplies, says that they serve clients throughout Saskatchewan and Manitoba, and that starting on Tuesday, they'll be paying an additional $11,000 just due to tariffs.
4: There are a lot of feedlots in the province that guys are still working cattle on horseback, so those horses definitely need shoes on them, so that's, you know, a necessity for those horses, and a lot of the ranchers. Same thing. There is a lot of rodeo people in the province and in Manitoba. All those horses are shod for the duration of the summer.
1: Every 6 to 8 weeks, they place an order to a Minneapolis company as there is no Canadian alternatives for about $22,000 Canadian, which will be jumping up by $11,000 due to the tariffs.
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1: For tonight, clear skies getting cloudy as we go on for a low of 12 degrees. Tomorrow, those clouds will be giving way to some sunshine as we see more wind gusting to 50 and a high of 29. For Saturday, it's going to be sunshine and a high of 26. For Sunday, it's going to be cloudy with a chance of showers at a high of 20 degrees. Monday, expect to see the rain for a high of 19. It's local news, weather, and sports on SwiftCurrentOnline.com.
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6: For tonight, a low of 12 degrees with some clear skies. Tomorrow, you're going to be seeing a bit of wind gusting up to 50, a bit of sun and cloud getting clearer as we go for a high of 29. Then Saturday, starting your weekend at a high of 26 with sunshine. Sunday being a high of 20 degrees with a chance of some showers. Monday, it's going to be 19 and raining. Local news, weather, and sports lives on SwiftCurrentOnline.com.
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0: Bursting to say something? 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We're waiting to hear what you've got to say. 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
1: Hi there. Quick question. Is that your exhaust?
2: 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Running rich.
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8: For tonight, clear skies getting cloudy as we go on for a low of 12 degrees. Tomorrow, those clouds will be giving way to some sunshine as we see more wind gusting to 50 and a high of 29. For Saturday, it's going to be sunshine and a high of 26. For Sunday, it's going to be cloudy with a chance of showers at a high of 20 degrees. Monday, expect to see the rain for a high of 19. It's local news, weather, and sports on SwiftCurrentOnline.com.
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2: Good evening. I'm Hayden Michaels. Environment and Climate Change Canada is looking into the results of last night's massive band of thunderstorms that rampaged through southwest Saskatchewan. Meteorologist Terry Lang says the storm had a wide area of effect.
3: Yeah, we had a series of thunderstorms that moved through parts of southern Saskatchewan, parts of northern Grain Belt as well. Not everybody got hit.
2: Some of the areas that did get hit had 1-inch diameter hail, and some even saw lightning sparking fire. You can see the hail and fire damage on Swift Current online. A Swift Current woman has been sentenced on more than a dozen charges from a series of break-ins, including vehicle theft, break-and-enter, fraud, and possession of property obtained by an indictable offense. Serenity Stanley attended Swift Current Provincial Court on August 26 to enter guilty pleas, receiving a year of probation, a $350 standalone restitution payment, and a firearm prohibition. Her jail sentence was satisfied by her time already in custody. Vehicles taken by or unlawfully in the 22-year-old's possession included a 2011 Chevy Silverado, a 2025 Toyota Tundra, a 1997 Acura, and another Chevy Silverado. The federal government says the fuel tax extension is the latest in a series of affordability measures. Those include cutting the personal income tax rate from 15 to 14% in July of 2025, eliminating the GST for first-time homebuyers in April of 2025, and launching the Canada Groceries and Essentials benefit. You can read more about the results and the impacts on Swift Current online. Swift Current Rural RCMP are investigating a collision involving a car and semi on Highway 4. The crash happened on Tuesday night on the south side of the river at the Saskatchewan Landing Bridge. The driver of the car was taken to hospital by EMS with non-life-threatening injuries. The driver of the semi was not injured and Highway 4 was closed for a time but is now reopened. With the Dark Horse Theater seeing its biggest number of youth performers ever, the question comes as to why so many kids want to get into the performing arts. Amy Leslie, a board member at the Dark Horse Theater, thinks she may have the answer.
4: I think it's just we have a lot of youth who are very excited about it, who are talking about it with their friends and they get to see it and the positive impact it's having on their peers and gaining a little more confidence to come out and give it a try.
2: The Dark Horse Theater has a show tonight with tickets available online or at the door. Horseshoeing remains an essential service for many working and performance horses across the prairies, even as supply costs rise. Lori Tanita, owner of Tanita Farrier Supplies, says that they serve clients throughout Saskatchewan and Manitoba, and that starting on Tuesday, they'll be paying an additional $11,000 just due to tariffs.
5: There are a lot of feedlots in the province that guys are still working cattle on horseback, so those horses definitely need shoes on them, so that's, you know, a necessity for those horses, and a lot of the ranchers. Same thing. There is a lot of rodeo people in the province and in Manitoba. All those horses are shod for the duration of the summer.
2: Every 6 to 8 weeks, they place an order to a Minneapolis company as there is no Canadian alternatives for about $22,000 Canadian, which will be jumping up by $11,000 due to the tariffs.
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2: For tonight, a low of 12 degrees with some clear skies. Tomorrow, you're going to be seeing a bit of wind gusting up to 50, a bit of sun and cloud getting clearer as we go for a high of 29. Then Saturday, starting your weekend at a high of 26 with sunshine. Sunday being a high of 20 degrees with a chance of some showers. Monday, it's going to be 19 and raining. Local news, weather, and sports lives on SwiftCurrentOnline.com.
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0: Something newsworthy happening in your neck of the woods? 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
5: For tonight, clear skies, getting cloudy as we go on for a low of 12 degrees. Tomorrow, those clouds will be giving way to some sunshine as we see more wind gusting to 50 and a high of 29. For Saturday, it's going to be sunshine and a high of 26. For Sunday, it's going to be cloudy with a chance of showers at a high of 20 degrees. Monday, expect to see the rain for a high of 19. It's local news, weather, and sports on SwiftCurrentOnline.com.
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6: For tonight, a low of 12 degrees with some clear skies. Tomorrow, you're going to be seeing a bit of wind gusting up to 50, a bit of sun and cloud getting clearer as we go for a high of 29. Then Saturday, starting your weekend at a high of 26 with sunshine. Sunday being a high of 20 degrees with a chance of some showers. Monday, it's going to be 19 and raining. Local news, weather, and sports lives on SwiftCurrentOnline.com.
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7: For tonight, clear skies getting cloudy as we go on for a low of 12 degrees. Tomorrow, those clouds will be giving way to some sunshine as we see more wind gusting to 50 and a high of 29. For Saturday, it's going to be sunshine and a high of 26. For Sunday, it's going to be cloudy with a chance of showers at a high of 20 degrees. Monday, expect to see the rain for a high of 19. It's local news, weather, and sports on SwiftCurrentOnline.com.
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5: For tonight, a low of 12 degrees with some clear skies. Tomorrow, you're going to be seeing a bit of wind gusting up to 50, a bit of sun and cloud getting clearer as we go for a high of 29. Then Saturday, starting your weekend at a high of 26 with sunshine. Sunday being a high of 20 degrees with a chance of some showers. Monday, it's going to be 19 and raining. Local news, weather, and sports lives on SwiftCurrentOnline.com.
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3: For tonight, clear skies, getting cloudy as we go on for a low of 12 degrees. Tomorrow, those clouds will be giving way to some sunshine as we see more wind gusting to 50 and a high of 29. For Saturday, it's going to be sunshine and a high of 26. For Sunday, it's going to be cloudy with a chance of showers at a high of 20 degrees. Monday, expect to see the rain for a high of 19. It's local news, weather, and sports on SwiftCurrentOnline.com.
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5: For tonight, a low of 12 degrees with some clear skies. Tomorrow, you're going to be seeing a bit of wind gusting up to 50, a bit of sun and cloud getting clearer as we go for a high of 29. Then Saturday, starting your weekend at a high of 26 with sunshine. Sunday being a high of 20 degrees with a chance of some showers. Monday, it's going to be 19 and raining. Local news, weather, and sports lives on SwiftCurrentOnline.com.
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3: For today, sun and cloud getting sunnier as we go, with some wind gusting up to 50 at a high of 29. Tonight, getting cloudy with a small chance of some rain for a low of 13 degrees. Tomorrow, though, they're saying the sun comes back for a high of 26. Sunday's when we see a good chance of showers again here at a high of 20 degrees, raining all day Monday at a high of 19, and then Tuesday might be some more rain at a high of 17. It's local news, weather, and sports on SwiftCurrentOnline.com.
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3: For today, a high of 29 with a bit of wind gusting up to 50, and then we're seeing sunny skies moving in. For tonight, a low of 13 out there with a small chance of some rain. Saturday, tomorrow, it's going to be 26 with some sun. Sunday, 20 degrees with a chance of some rain. Monday, it's going to be 19 and raining throughout the day. And then Tuesday, 17 and a good chance of seeing some more showers. It's local news, weather, and sports for you on SwiftCurrentOnline.com.
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3: For today, sun and cloud getting sunnier as we go with some wind gusting up to 50 at a high of 29. Tonight, getting cloudy with a small chance of some rain for a low of 13 degrees. Tomorrow, though, they're saying the sun comes back for a high of 26. Sunday's when we see a good chance of showers again here at a high of 20 degrees, raining all day Monday at a high of 19, and then Tuesday might be some more rain at a high of 17. It's local news, weather, and sports on SwiftCurrentOnline.com.
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4: For today, a high of 29 with a bit of wind gusting up to 50, and then we're seeing sunny skies moving in. For tonight, a low of 13 out there with a small chance of some rain. Saturday, tomorrow, it's going to be 26 with some sun. Sunday, 20 degrees with a chance of some rain. Monday, it's going to be 19 and raining throughout the day, and then Tuesday, 17 and a good chance of seeing some more showers. It's local news, weather, and sports for you on SwiftCurrentOnline.com.
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0: busy months on the farm. 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
3: For today, sun and cloud getting sunnier as we go, with some wind gusting up to 50 at a high of 29. Tonight, getting cloudy with a small chance of some rain for a low of 13 degrees. Tomorrow, though, they're saying the sun comes back for a high of 26. Sunday's when we see a good chance of showers again here at a high of 20 degrees, raining all day Monday at a high of 19, and then Tuesday might be some more rain at a high of 17. It's local news, weather, and sports on SwiftCurrentOnline.com.
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0: something newsworthy happening in your neck of the woods? 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
3: For today, a high of 29 with a bit of wind gusting up to 50, and then we're seeing sunny skies moving in. For tonight, a low of 13 out there with a small chance of some rain. Saturday, tomorrow, it's going to be 26 with some sun. Sunday, 20 degrees with a chance of some rain. Monday, it's going to be 19 and raining throughout the day, and then Tuesday, 17 and a good chance of seeing some more showers. It's local news, weather, and sports for you on SwiftCurrentOnline.com.
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2: For today, a high of 29 with a bit of wind gusting up to 50, and then we're seeing sunny skies moving in. For tonight, a low of 13 out there with a small chance of some rain. Saturday, tomorrow, it's going to be 26 with some sun. Sunday, 20 degrees with a chance of some rain. Monday, it's going to be 19 and raining throughout the day, and then Tuesday, 17 and a good chance of seeing some more showers. It's local news, weather, and sports for you on SwiftCurrentOnline.com.
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6: For today, sun and cloud getting sunnier as we go, with some wind gusting up to 50 at a high of 29. Tonight, getting cloudy with a small chance of some rain for a low of 13 degrees. Tomorrow, though, they're saying the sun comes back for a high of 26. Sunday's when we see a good chance of showers again here at a high of 20 degrees, raining all day Monday at a high of 19, and then Tuesday might be some more rain at a high of 17. It's local news, weather, and sports on SwiftCurrentOnline.com.
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5: For today, a high of 29 with a bit of wind gusting up to 50, and then we're seeing sunny skies moving in. For tonight, a low of 13 out there with a small chance of some rain. Saturday, tomorrow, it's going to be 26 with some sun. Sunday, 20 degrees with a chance of some rain. Monday, it's going to be 19 and raining throughout the day, and then Tuesday, 17 and a good chance of seeing some more showers. It's local news, weather, and sports for you on SwiftCurrentOnline.com.
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2: For today, sun and cloud getting sunnier as we go, with some wind gusting up to 50 at a high of 29. Tonight, getting cloudy with a small chance of some rain for a low of 13 degrees. Tomorrow, though, they're saying the sun comes back for a high of 26. Sunday's when we see a good chance of showers again here at a high of 20 degrees, raining all day Monday at a high of 19. And then Tuesday might be some more rain at a high of 17. It's local news, weather, and sports on SwiftCurrentOnline.com.
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I like the way we talk. 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
7: For today, a high of 29 with a bit of wind gusting up to 50, and then we're seeing sunny skies moving in. For tonight, a low of 13 out there with a small chance of some rain. Saturday, tomorrow, it's going to be 26 with some sun. Sunday, 20 degrees with a chance of some rain. Monday, it's going to be 19 and raining throughout the day, and then Tuesday, 17 and a good chance of seeing some more showers. It's local news, weather, and sports for you on SwiftCurrentOnline.com.
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8: For today, sun and cloud getting sunnier as we go, with some wind gusting up to 50 at a high of 29. Tonight, getting cloudy with a small chance of some rain for a low of 13 degrees. Tomorrow, though, they're saying the sun comes back for a high of 26. Sunday's when we see a good chance of showers again here at a high of 20 degrees, raining all day Monday at a high of 19, and then Tuesday might be some more rain at a high of 17. It's local news, weather, and sports on SwiftCurrentOnline.com.
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1: Good morning. I'm Eric Haddam. A local man convicted of sexual interference last year has sought to appeal his conviction and sentence, and yesterday the court released its decision. 25-year-old Zachary Fair submitted a notice of appeal in December 2025, attending a hearing in the Court of Appeal in Regina in June, where the three-judge panel reserved its decision. The court dismissed his conviction appeal and followed the Crown's recommendation of a sentence more proportionate to the gravity of the offense, adjusting the custody sentence from 14 months to 2 years less a day. He was given until 10 a.m. on Tuesday to surrender himself to Swift Current Municipal RCMP. The final event of the Fairview pool season brought plenty of four-legged swimmers out for the annual Pooch Plunge on Thursday. Aquatics manager Megan Chisholm says the event was a strong finish to the summer, and the pool will now be drained and prepared for the winter.
2: Following the opening of the aquatic center, we'll drain the pool, we'll clear out the lines, pour antifreeze down, plug up all the lines, and then we actually refill the pool back up during the winter season.
1: That water helps protect the pool basin through the winter. Dory's House is marking their fifth anniversary with Dory's Days. From today until September 11th, people can expect a week of celebrating, culminating in a barbecue. Paula Sundquist, case manager, explains.
3: The barbecue, who doesn't love free food? And like having that come in and go piece just really gives the community a chance to maybe come in, see our beautiful yard that we've got set up for participants. That day really is just about getting people together, and we thought free food was the way to go.
1: Dory's House's goal this week is to let the community in and to build up awareness for what their services are in the community. A Maple Creek organization is among those receiving funding through a $1.3 million provincial initiative to support disability programs across the province. Maple Creek and District Opportunities Incorporated will use its funding for kitchen and bathroom renovations at Horizon House, its licensed group home. The province says the investment will support group homes and day programs for people with disabilities. Social Services Minister Terry Jensen says the funding will help ensure more people with intellectual disabilities have opportunities to participate and thrive in their communities. And the pulse harvest continues to be a bright spot for producers in southwest Saskatchewan, with many growers making solid progress and decent yields. Crop extension specialist Davidson UGOK.
4: For individuals who seeded field pea, they are indicating that 39 bushels an acre is being harvested. For mustard, it's currently at 1,156 pounds an acre. Lentil is at 1,448 pounds an acre, while chickpea is at 1,682.
1: He notes pulse crops are among the most advanced in the province, with lentils now 73% complete and field peas at 66%.
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1: The Swift Current Broncos are preparing for their second preseason game tonight against the Saskatoon Blades. Head coach and GM Travis Crickard says the coaching staff will be looking for pace, competition level, and players who can contribute throughout the ice. He says there are still plenty of competition for roster spots, with about 36 players currently in camp.
6: They're either competing for a spot on the team or they're competing to keep their spot on the team.
1: Crickard says the upcoming games will provide players on the bubble with an opportunity to make their case before roster decisions are made. And the Shaunavon Shadows begin their 4A nine-man football season this afternoon against the Fort Qu'Appelle Bison. Grade 12 quarterback Lucas Bertrand returns for his second season under center, but Shaunavon will need to replace running back Cash Lewins, who graduated after carrying a large workload for the past three seasons. Head coach Aaron Adet expects a different look in the backfield this year.
7: So we're looking to fill his shoes with a couple different guys, which I think will bring definitely a different dynamic to our offensive side of the ball.
1: Grade 12 Carson Smith is expected to handle most of the carries, with grade 11 Declan Stevenson also seeing time in the backfield. Kickoff between Shaunavon and Fort Qu'Appelle is set for 4 p.m. this afternoon. Meanwhile, other Southwest football teams don't begin action until next week, with the Maple Creek Redmen hosting Etonia September 11th, while Gull Lake visits Southie to open its season that same day. And if something's happening in your community, from breaking news to big game scores, make sure you're telling us first. Call 306-773-NEWS or visit SwiftCurrentOnline.com and click on Submit News.
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1: Good morning, it's Eric Adam taking a look at your five-day forecast. Today is going to see a mix of sun and cloud, 30% chance of showers this afternoon with a risk of a thunderstorm, wind south 20 kilometers an hour, becoming southeast 40, gusting to 60 near noon with a high of 29 and a humidex of 32. Tonight, partly cloudy, 30% chance of showers early this evening with a risk of a thunderstorm, wind west 20 kilometers an hour, becoming light near midnight, low of 14. Saturday, sunny, becoming a mix of sun and cloud in the afternoon. Wind becoming north 20 kilometers an hour near noon with a high of 27 and a humidex of 32. Sunday, cloudy with a 30% chance of showers and a high of 21. For Labor Day Monday, rain and a high of 18. And on Tuesday, periods of rain with a high of 16. 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

0: Ain't No Love in Oklahoma. Luke Combs is on Country 94.1, Country 1490. Good morning. Thanks for joining me today, 6:10 here in the morning show, powered by Canadian Tire. Appreciate you tuning in with me today. My name is Chris, sitting at 10 degrees currently in Swift Current. Sean Evan at a temperature of 14, warming up to 28 with a mix of sun and cloud today. A little bit of breeze. Swift Current's going to be hitting a high of 29, but there is a chance we could see some showers with a risk of a thunderstorm later on this afternoon, with wind gusts kind of sitting in and around that 40 to 60 kilometer an hour mark as well. Saturday looks good, but then Sunday, essentially Saturday night all the way through until, well, until Tuesday evening, rain is forecast each and every single day. So it looks like we could be getting a very wet weekend, but those details are all available for you by checking out the Canada West Harvest Center local weather page on Swift Current Online. Well, coming up a little bit later on here in the morning show, we've got lots of folks coming on by. Looking forward to chatting with Joelle from Nigel Yard Supplies. Their brand new go-kart track is now open. You can essentially live yourself some real-life Mario Kart. We'll talk more about that with him later in the morning. Cade Sanderson and Colton Hurl from the Swift Current Comprehensive High School Colts football team are coming by to talk about their upcoming game on Saturday against the Estevan Elects. And then members of the Swift Current Legion coming by, too, to talk about their Rob Ross concert that's coming up. Birthdays, anniversaries at 7:40. We're doing them for the whole long weekend. So if you know somebody celebrating, you got time to get them on, but make sure you do so that we can celebrate along with you. Plus, a whole lot more coming up later in the show. It's gonna be fun. Make sure you tune in and join us. John Party, Boots Off, his latest is coming up.
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8: Good morning, it's Eric Adam taking a look at your five-day forecast. Today is going to see a mix of sun and cloud, 30% chance of showers this afternoon with a risk of a thunderstorm, winds south 20 kilometers an hour, becoming southeast 40, gusting to 60 near noon with a high of 29 and a humidex of 32. Tonight, partly cloudy, 30% chance of showers early this evening with a risk of a thunderstorm, wind west 20 kilometers an hour, becoming light near midnight, low of 14. Saturday, sunny, becoming a mix of sun and cloud in the afternoon. Wind becoming north 20 kilometers an hour near noon with a high of 27 and a humidex of 32. Sunday, cloudy with a 30% chance of showers and a high of 21. For Labor Day Monday, rain and a high of 18. And on Tuesday, periods of rain with a high of 16. 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

0: That's Dallas Smith. If it gets you where you want to go on Country 94.1, Country 1490. Hello and good morning. It is Chris along with you here in the morning show, powered by Canadian Tire. Thank you so much for tuning in with me today. 6:21 right now as we mosey right along downtown Swift Current, sitting at 10 degrees. 14 in Shawnee, have been warming to 28. Swift Current going to get up to 29, but there is a risk of a thunderstorm and a possibility of rain later on this afternoon as well, too. And then the weekend, except for Saturday, is just rain, rain, and more rain.
1: Yeah.
0: Sunday, Saturday night, Sunday, Monday, all the way into Tuesday night, rain is in the forecast. So we'll see what happens.
1: You see, you said rain is in the forecast, which means I don't make it happen.
0: Yeah, you
1: do. I just forecast it.
0: You absolutely did. If it doesn't rain, it's your fault, Eric. You know that, right? That's how it works.
1: Is this?
0: 100%.
1: Last I checked, I'm not so sure.
0: Oh, well, that's how I'm saying it works. Sorry, my bad.
1: Okay.
0: What's going on in the news today?
1: The Saskatchewan Court of Appeal has dismissed a local man's appeal of his conviction for sexual interference. The court has increased his sentence by 2 years, less a day, and he must surrender to municipal RCMP by Tuesday. Fairview Pool wrapped up its summer season with their annual Pooch Plunge on Thursday. We spoke to aquatic manager Megan Chisholm about the event and this year's season at Fairview. It was a warm summer, so it was much needed.
0: Absolutely. Those Pooch Plunges. So we used to have a Rottweiler. Our family used to have a Rottweiler. I did not like water, which was like, you're a big dog, why don't you like water? And I learned this the unfortunate hard way, because I was like, oh, come on, dog, let's go in the water together. And she decided, like, this ain't happening. And we whooshed. So I got, like, a big old scar up on my right side because she gave me a hardcore claw letting me know this is a bad idea.
1: Yep, that was me with my cousin's dog, but except it was on my side. Instead of on the side, it was all down my back.
0: Good times. Always fun to force dogs to go swimming when they don't want to.
1: Oh, definitely.
0: But in this case, they wanted to. So.
1: There you go. And Dory's House in Swift Current is celebrating 5 years of supporting youth with various events as part of Dory's Days. They say their goal this week is to build up awareness for what services they offer in the community.
0: Excellent. Lots of fantastic things to go and check out with Dory's Days.
1: Yes, indeed. A good weekend for it, too. Ish.
0: Ish. Saturday will be good.
1: Yeah.
0: Sunday, Monday might be a little bit different, but if it doesn't rain, I mean, then you were wrong. Again, I'm just blaming you.
1: I know. I always say it's okay to be wrong, but...
0: Your full information update with Mr. Eric Adam is coming up shortly.
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3: The Saskatchewan Court of Appeal has dismissed Zachary Fair's appeal of his sexual interference conviction. And Fairview Pool wrapped up its summer season on Thursday with the annual Pooch Plunge. 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

0: 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Love the crisp autumn air, but hate the cold? 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
1: Good morning. I'm Eric Haddam. The Saskatchewan Court of Appeal has dismissed Zachary Fair's appeal of his sexual interference conviction. The 25-year-old was originally sentenced to 14 months in custody following incidents involving a person under 16 in May of 2023. The court has now increased his sentence to 2 years less a day, citing the seriousness of the offense. Fair must surrender to Swift Group Municipal RCMP by 10 a.m. Tuesday. Fairview Pool wrapped up its summer season Thursday with the annual Pooch Plunge. Aquatic manager Megan Chisholm says the event has become one of the highlights of the summer, with proceeds going toward the Swift Current SPCA.
2: It's one of my highlights of the season, too. We have a lot of events that go on at Fairview Pool during the summer, and this is just kind of, you know, the cherry on top, like the final event. We leave the season on a high note, you know?
1: The pool will now be drained and prepared for the winter. Dory's House, the local youth emergency shelter in Swift Current, has had Dory's Days proclaimed from today until the 11th to mark their 5th anniversary. Kevin Hanna, interim executive director at Dory's House, explained how they work to serve kids who need them, even if it's outside the normal limit.
3: Right till their 19th birthday is kind of the status that we have right now. And although that's our priority, if somebody from Meadow Lake is in dire need, we'll find a place for them.
1: Dory's House helps provide stability for youth who need it and is working this week to educate the public more on how they operate. A Maple Creek nonprofit is set to receive provincial funding for renovations at its licensed group home. Maple Creek and District Opportunities Incorporated will receive grant funding for kitchen and bathroom renovations at Horizon House, courtesy of 2026-27 capital grant funding for disability programs. The organization provides housing and support services to people with developmental disabilities. The funding is part of a province-wide initiative totaling $1.3 million for group homes and day programs supporting people with disabilities. And harvest is gaining momentum, with producers taking advantage of dry conditions when they can. Crop extension specialist Davidson Ujioke says harvest in the Southwest is 35% complete compared to the 5-year average of 65%. He notes the winter wheat and fall rye harvest is almost wrapped up.
4: Yield estimate for Southwest for winter wheat, that's 50 bushels an acre on average. For durum is 40 bushels an acre.
1: Provincially, harvest is 18% complete, which is 7% higher than last week, but still below the 5-year average of 39% and the 10-year average of 34%.
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1: The Swift Current Broncos continue their preseason evaluation ahead of the 2026-27 WHL season. Head coach and general manager Travis Crickard says the team's opening game against Regina gave younger players an opportunity to experience WHL hockey and provided the coaching staff with a valuable look at their development. The Broncos still have about 36 players in camp, with the roster expected to be trimmed to around 23 or 24 over the next couple of weeks. Crickard says players competing for spots need to find ways to stand out.
6: What are you going to do to separate yourself to either get noticed or show that you can have a positive impact on the team?
1: The Broncos host the Saskatoon Blades tonight at Innovation Plex. And the Shaunavon Shadows kick off their 4A nine-man football season this afternoon, traveling to Fort Qu'Appelle to take on the Bison. It's a younger Shadows roster this season, with roughly 14 or 15 players in grades 9 and 10, and only about a half dozen veterans returning. Head coach Aaron Adet says there's plenty for the team to figure out early in the season, but credits practice as helping.
7: So I think this is one year where I did say to the other coaches and teams that we have a lot more to figure out before we start the season than we have in the past 3 or 4 years. So maybe we're a little bit behind in that regard, but I think things move quick when you're on the field 2.5-3 hours a day. Guys are learning a lot.
1: Shaunavon reached the playoffs last season before losing to Moose Jaw Vanier in the opening round and looking to make a deeper run this year, with kickoff set for 4 p.m. this afternoon. The Maple Creek Redmen open their 2A six-man season September 11th against Etonia, while the Gull Lake Lions open their 1A six-man season that same day at Southie. And from local news to local sports, we're here for your updates. Share them at 306-773-NEWS or visit SwiftCurrentOnline.com and click on Submit News.
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1: Good morning, it's Eric Adam taking a look at your five-day weather forecast. Today is going to see a mix of sun and cloud, 30% chance of showers this afternoon with a risk of a thunderstorm, wind south 20 kilometers an hour, becoming southeast 40, gusting to 60 near noon, with a high of 29 and humidex of 32. Tonight, partly cloudy, 30% chance of showers early this evening with a risk of a thunderstorm, wind west 20 kilometers an hour, becoming light near midnight and low 14. Saturday, sunny, becoming a mixed sun and cloud in the afternoon, wind becoming north 20 kilometers an hour near noon with a high of 27 and a humidex of 32. Sunday, cloudy with a 30% chance of showers and a high of 21. For Labor Day Monday, rain and a high of 18. And on Tuesday, periods of rain with a high of 16. Local news, local weather, local sports, and local radio can all be found on SwiftCurrentOnline.com.
0: Songs that turn your minivan into a tour bus headed for Nashville. 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

Alan Jackson and Mercury Blues on Country 94.1, Country 1490. Good morning. It is Chris along with you here in the morning show, powered by Canadian Tire. I appreciate you tuning in with me today. 6:43 right now as we mosey right along. Temperatures of 10 degrees here in Swift Current. 14 in the Shaunavon area, warming up to a high 20s, but there's a chance rain could be a part of that one here in Swift Current and the surrounding area. All those details are coming up in just a few minutes in your five-day forecast. But let's talk about Mr. Alan Jackson himself. Of course, Alan Jackson just recently had his final concert performance where he performed at Nashville's Nissan Stadium. And it was a huge event. Like, they had loads and loads of people here where numbers are now in, and it turns out Alan Jackson's farewell show has officially become the highest grossing single concert in music history. What an insane accomplishment. The show brought in a crazy $34.7 million. More than 56,000 people were there for the show itself. And I mean, when you take a look at it, yeah, you've got Alan Jackson performing his final concert. But he also had George Strait. There's Carrie Underwood, Luke Combs, Miranda Lambert, Lainey Wilson. Like, he had so many huge artists there to kind of help send him off into the sunset. He played a boatload of songs as well, too. But, I mean, there you have it. Alan Jackson, you know, final concert, a pretty big deal. The biggest single.

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6: Good morning, it's Eric Haddam taking a look at your 5-day weather forecast. Today is going to see a mix of sun and cloud, 30% chance of showers this afternoon with a risk of a thunderstorm, wind south 20 kilometers an hour, becoming southeast 40, gusting to 60 near noon with a high of 29 and humidex of 32. Tonight, partly cloudy, 30% chance of showers early this evening with a risk of a thunderstorm. Wind west 20 kilometers an hour, becoming light near midnight, low 14. Saturday, sunny, becoming a mix of sun and cloud in the afternoon. Wind becoming north 20 kilometers an hour near noon with a high of 27 and a humidex of 32. Sunday, cloudy with a 30% chance of showers and a high of 21. For Labor Day Monday, rain and a high of 18. And on Tuesday, periods of rain with a high of 16. Local news, local weather, local sports, and local radio can all be found on SwiftCurrentOnline.com.
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0: Josh Stumpf and Johnny Walker, Back to Me on Country 94.1, Country 1490. Good morning. It is Chris along with you here in the morning show, powered by Canadian Tire. 6:55 right now as we get set for your information update. News, weather, and sports is all coming up in just a few moments. 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
1: Knowing what's in your soil as far as nitrogen and nutrients can make a big impact on your fertilizer inputs, especially when prices are high. Marla Reichman, soil fertility specialist with Manitoba Agriculture, says Adam Gurr's long-term research looked at how much he could actually pull back nitrogen phosphorus applications without impacting the crop. The field scale trial included normal fertilizer rates for his land, 30% less and 30% more.
2: Compared to his standard practice, which of course is the medium application, there was a loss overall by decreasing nitrogen and phosphorus inputs into the system, whereas there was even still a gain of equal proportion where he actually increased his overall economic input in terms of nitrogen and phosphorus.
1: Reichman notes this was done under high yield conditions with no-till production in clay loam soils and good moisture. For Golden Wells, I'm Glendalee Allen Bossler.
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13: Good morning. I'm Eric Haddam.
6: A local man convicted of sexual interference last year has sought to appeal his conviction and sentence, and yesterday the court released its decision. 25-year-old Zachary Fair submitted a notice of appeal in December 2025, attending a hearing in the Court of Appeal in Regina in June, where the three-judge panel reserved its decision. The court dismissed his conviction appeal and followed the Crown's recommendation of a sentence more proportionate to the gravity of the offense, adjusting the custody sentence from 14 months to 2 years less a day. He was given until 10 a.m. on Tuesday to surrender himself to Swift Current Municipal RCMP. The final event of the Fairview pool season brought plenty of four-legged swimmers out for the annual Pooch Plunge on Thursday. Aquatics manager Megan Chisholm says the event was a strong finish to the summer, and the pool will now be drained and prepared for the winter.
13: Following opening of the aquatic center, we'll drain the pool, we'll clear out the lines for adding freeze down, plug up all the lines, and then we actually refill the pool back up during the winter season.
6: That water helps protect the pool basin through the winter. Dory's House is marking their fifth anniversary with Dory's Days. From today until September 11th, people can expect a week of celebrating, culminating in a barbecue. Paula Sundquist, case manager, explains.
14: The barbecue, who doesn't love free food? and having that come in and go piece just really gives the community a chance to maybe come in, see our beautiful yard that we've got set up for participants. That day really is just about getting people together, and we thought free food was the way to go.
6: Dory's House's goal this week is to let the community in and to build up awareness for what their services are in the community. A Maple Creek organization is among those receiving funding through a $1.3 million provincial initiative to support disability programs across the province. Maple Creek and District Opportunities Incorporated will use its funding for kitchen and bathroom renovations at Horizon House, its licensed group home. The province says the investment will support group homes and day programs for people with disabilities. Social Services Minister Terry Jensen says the funding will help ensure more people with intellectual disabilities have opportunities to participate and thrive in their communities. And the pulse harvest continues to be a bright spot for producers in southwest Saskatchewan, with many growers making solid progress and decent yields. Crop extension specialist Davidson UGOK.
15: For individuals who seeded field pea, they are indicating that 39 bushels an acre is being harvested. For mustard, it's currently at 1,156 pounds an acre. Lentil is at 1,448 pounds an acre, while chickpea is at 1,682.
6: He notes pulse crops are among the most advanced in the province, with lentils now 73% complete and field peas at 66%.
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6: The Swift Current Broncos are preparing for their second preseason game tonight against the Saskatoon Blades. Head coach and GM Travis Crickard says the coaching staff will be looking for pace, competition level, and players who can contribute throughout the ice. He says there are still plenty of competition for roster spots, with about 36 players currently in camp.
17: They're either competing for a spot on the team or they're competing to keep their spot on the team.
6: Crickard says the upcoming games will provide players on the bubble with an opportunity to make their case before roster decisions are made. And the Shaunavon Shadows begin their 4A nine-man football season this afternoon against the Fort Qu'Appel Bison. Grade 12 quarterback Lucas Bertrand returns for his second season under center, but Shaunavon will need to replace running back Cash Lewins, who graduated after carrying a large workload for the past three seasons. Head coach Aaron Adet expects a different look in the backfield this year.
18: So we're looking to fill his shoes with a couple different guys, which I think will bring definitely a different dynamic to our offensive side of the ball.
6: Grade 12 Carson Smith is expected to handle most of the carries, with grade 11 Declan Stevenson also seeing time in the backfield. Kickoff between Shaunavon and Fort Qu'Appel is set for 4 p.m. this afternoon. Meanwhile, other Southwest football teams don't begin action until next week, with the Maple Creek Redmen hosting Etonia September 11th, while Gull Lake visits Southview to open its season that same day. And if something's happening in your community, from breaking news to big game scores, make sure you're telling us first. Call 306-773-NEWS or visit SwiftCardOnline.com and click on Submit News.
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6: Good morning, it's Eric Adam taking a look at your five-day forecast. Today is going to see a mix of sun and cloud, 30% chance of showers this afternoon with a risk of a thunderstorm, wind south 20 kilometers an hour, becoming southeast 40, gusting to 60 near noon with a high of 29 and a humidex of 32. Tonight, partly cloudy, 30% chance of showers early this evening with a risk of a thunderstorm, wind west 20 kilometers an hour, becoming light near midnight, low of 14. Saturday, sunny, becoming a mix of sun and cloud in the afternoon. Wind becoming north 20 kilometers an hour near noon with a high of 27 and a humidex of 32. Sunday, cloudy with a 30% chance of showers and a high of 21. For Labor Day Monday, rain and a high of 18. And on Tuesday, periods of rain with a high of 16. 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
19: I was all but 22, I think, at the time. I'd been out on the road, lonely at night, and it'd been a while.

And boy, let me tell you, she was the prettiest thing I'd ever seen in a pair of boots. Well, she walked right up to me, handed me a beer, gave me a look like, let's get out of here.

0: Ella Langley and Riley Green, You Look Like You Love Me, on Country 94.1, Country 1490. It is Chris with you here in the morning show, powered by Canadian Tire. Appreciate you tuning in with me today. 7:10 right now as me mosey right along and get set for temperatures hitting a high of 29 in Swift Current on the day. Currently 14 degrees. Slight chance could see a little bit of rain and a risk of a thunderstorm in there too. 28 in Shaunavon in the high at 14 as well. But no rain in the forecast for today. We're saving that for Saturday. Or sorry, for Sunday. Saturday looks good on the weekend, but Sunday through until Tuesday, there's a good chance we're going to get some of the wet stuff at some point over the weekend. All those details available by checking out the Canada West Harvest Center local weather page on Swift Current Online. 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And we've got a lot of games already on the docket that we're getting excited to be able to broadcast and bring to you. Our first game of the year comes tomorrow as the Estevan Elks are traveling here to Swift Current to take on the Comp Colts football team. Game time is at 5, but we're going to have your pregame show and everything starting at 4:45 on Country 94.1. We've got more action from the Colts coming up on the 10th of September. Then we're going to be showcasing the Etonia Spartans and Maple Creek Redmen later on in the month. Down to Shaunavon for a show on Country 1490 with the Shaunavon Shadows and another one early October. That's just to start. We got lots more we plan to do as well too, but if you know of a game that you think should be a part of our Local Sports Live broadcast, we encourage you to let us know. 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
11: Good morning, it's Eric Adam taking a look at your five-day forecast. Today is going to see a mix of sun and cloud, 30% chance of showers this afternoon with a risk of a thunderstorm, winds south 20 kilometers an hour becoming southeast 40, gusting to 60 near noon with a high of 29 and a humidex of 32. Tonight, partly cloudy, 30% chance of showers early this evening with a risk of a thunderstorm, wind west 20 kilometers an hour becoming light near midnight, low of 14. Saturday, sunny, becoming a mix of sun and cloud in the afternoon. Wind becoming north 20 kilometers an hour near noon with a high of 27 and a humidex of 32. Sunday, cloudy with a 30% chance of showers and a high of 21. For Labor Day Monday, rain and a high of 18. And on Tuesday, periods of rain with a high of 16. 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

0: Stephen Lee Olsen, Bigger Than This Town, is on Country 94.1, Country 1490. Good morning. My name is Chris. Appreciate you tuning in with me here in the show, powered by Canadian Tire. 7:22 as we mosey right along, heading for highs of 29 degrees here in Swift Current, 28 in the Shaunavon area. But only Swift Current's got a chance. Could see a little bit of rain as the day goes along. A 30% chance of showers and a risk of a thunderstorm this afternoon is what we're looking at. Good weather Saturday in Swift Current and the Shaunavon areas, with rain expected Saturday throughout the remainder of your Labor Day long weekend. All that detailed in a few moments in your information update. News, weather, and sports is coming up, but mark it on your calendar as Wednesday, September the 16th. Swift Current Museum is back for another year of their Lunch and Learns. They are returning, and Wednesday, September the 16th, it is the history of Matador Ranch and Matador Farm. Excited to be able to do this one. Leonard Howes will be sharing the history of such an important and fascinating part of prairie history. So if you're looking to take part in the lunch and the learn, the talk is free, so you don't have to worry about that. But the lunch itself, it's $14 to register, and you have to do so by September the 11th. Lunch this time around will be catered by The Flats, you know, one of the newest restaurants here in Swift Current. So if you haven't had a chance to try them yet, this could be a great opportunity while also getting a little bit of education passed your way as well. So if you're wondering how to register and get your payment completed online, you can do so by contacting the museum again before September the 11th. And if the lunch isn't of interest, but the talk is, again, absolutely free, no charge for that. If you're looking for more details on this particular Lunch and Learn or the upcoming season that'll be coming around the corner, you can contact the museum at 778-2775.
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2: The Saskatchewan Court of Appeal has dismissed Zachary Fair's appeal of his sexual interference conviction. And Fairview Pool wrapped up its summer season on Thursday with the annual Pooch Plunge. 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
1: Good morning. I'm Eric Haddam. The Saskatchewan Court of Appeal has dismissed Zachary Fair's appeal of his sexual interference conviction. The 25-year-old was originally sentenced to 14 months in custody following incidents involving a person under 16 in May of 2023. The court has now increased his sentence to 2 years less a day, citing the seriousness of the offense. Fair must surrender to Swift Current Municipal RCMP by 10 a.m. Tuesday. Fairview Pool wrapped up its summer season Thursday with the annual Pooch Plunge. Aquatic manager Megan Chisholm says the event has become one of the highlights of the summer, with proceeds going toward the Swift Current SPCA.
2: It's one of my highlights of the season, too. We have a lot of events that go on at Fairview Pool during the summer, and this is just kind of, you know, the cherry on top, like the final event. We leave the season on a high note, you know?
1: The pool will now be drained and prepared for the winter. Dory's House, the local youth emergency shelter in Swift Current, has had Dory's Days proclaimed from today until the 11th to mark their 5th anniversary. Kevin Hanna, interim executive director at Dory's House, explained how they work to serve kids who need them, even if it's outside the normal limit.
3: Right till their 19th birthday is kind of the status that we have right now. And although that's our priority, if somebody from Meadow Lake is in dire need, we'll find a place for them.
1: Dory's House helps provide stability for youth who need it and is working this week to educate the public more on how they operate. A Maple Creek nonprofit is set to receive provincial funding for renovations at its licensed group home. Maple Creek and District Opportunities Incorporated will receive grant funding for kitchen and bathroom renovations at Horizon House, courtesy of 2026-27 capital grant funding for disability programs. The organization provides housing and support services to people with developmental disabilities. The funding is part of a province-wide initiative totaling $1.3 million for group homes and day programs supporting people with disabilities. And harvest is gaining momentum, with producers taking advantage of dry conditions when they can. Crop extension specialist Davidson Ugioke says harvest in the Southwest is 35% complete compared to the 5-year average of 65%. He notes the winter wheat and fall rye harvest is almost wrapped up.
4: Yield estimates for Southwest for winter wheat, that's 50 bushels an acre on average. For durum is at 40 bushels an acre.
1: Provincially, harvest is 18% complete, which is 7% higher than last week, but still below the 5-year average of 39% and the 10-year average of 34%.
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1: The Swift Current Broncos continue their preseason evaluation ahead of the 2026-27 WHL season. Head coach and general manager Travis Crickard says the team's opening game against Regina gave younger players an opportunity to experience WHL hockey and provided the coaching staff with a valuable look at their development. The Broncos still have about 36 players in camp, with the roster expected to be trimmed to around 23 or 24 over the next couple of weeks. Crickard says players competing for spots need to find ways to stand out.
6: What are you going to do to separate yourself to either get noticed or show that you can have a positive impact on the team?
1: The Broncos host the Saskatoon Blades tonight at Innovation Plex. And the Shaunavon Shadows kick off their 4A nine-man football season this afternoon, traveling to Fort Qu'Appelle to take on the Bison. It's a younger Shadows roster this season, with roughly 14 or 15 players in grades 9 and 10, and only about a half dozen veterans returning. Head coach Aaron Adet says there's plenty for the team to figure out early in the season, but credits practice as helping.
7: So I think this is one year where I did say to the other coaches and team that we have a lot more to figure out before we start the season than we have in the past 3 or 4 years. So maybe we're a little bit behind in that regard, but I think things move quick when you're on the field 2.5-3 hours a day. Guys are learning lots.
1: Shaunavon reached the playoffs last season before losing to Moose Jaw Vanier in the opening round and looking to make a deeper run this year, with kickoff set for 4 p.m. this afternoon. The Maple Creek Redmen open their 2A six-man season September 11th against Etonia, while the Gull Lake Lions open their 1A six-man season that same day at Southie. And from local news to local sports, we're here for your updates. Share them at 306-773-NEWS or visit SwiftCurrentOnline.com and click on Submit News.
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1: Good morning, it's Eric Adam taking a look at your five-day weather forecast. Today is going to see a mix of sun and cloud, 30% chance of showers this afternoon with a risk of a thunderstorm, wind south 20 kilometers an hour, becoming southeast 40, gusting to 60 near noon, with a high of 29 and humidex of 32. Tonight, partly cloudy, 30% chance of showers early this evening with a risk of a thunderstorm, wind west 20 kilometers an hour, becoming light near midnight and low 14. Saturday, sunny, becoming a mixed sun and cloud in the afternoon. Wind becoming north 20 kilometers an hour near noon with a high of 27 and a humidex of 32. Sunday, cloudy with a 30% chance of showers and a high of 21. For Labor Day Monday, rain and a high of 18. And on Tuesday, periods of rain with a high of 16. Local news, local weather, local sports, and local radio can all be found on SwiftCurrentOnline.com.
8: Thank you very much, Eric. 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We'll let you know who's celebrating after Thomas Rhett, after all the bars are closed, on Country 94.1, Country 1490.

That's the latest courtesy of Jelly Roll. Hands Up is on Country 94.1, Country 1490. Hello and good morning. It is Chris along with you here in the morning show, 7:43. And it is time for our favorite part of the day. It's time to do a little celebrating with birthdays and anniversaries. And we got a lot to go through. It is the long weekend, so we're going to start out with the other celebrities that are celebrating today on Friday. So today, Beyonce celebrating birthday number 45. Dr. Drew celebrating birthday 67 on Saturday, September the 5th. Michael Keaton is celebrating birthday 75, who I think in the last poll I saw was voted as the best Batman. I think that was the accurate one. He was voted best Batman in the movies. Rose McGowan is celebrating birthday 53. On Sunday, September the 6th, Idris Elba celebrating birthday 54, and comedian Jeff Foxworthy, 68. And on Monday, Labor Day Monday, Evan Rachel Wood celebrating birthday 39, and Shannon Elizabeth is 53. Those are your other celebrities that are celebrating. Having a look-see now with the local celebs, the ones that matter the most. Sadie Blank is 11 years old. Happy 11th birthday, Sadie. Have the best day with love from Mom, Dad, and Russ. Linda and Mike Stroud celebrate their 44th anniversary. Like to wish my parents, Linda and Mike, a wonderful happy 44th anniversary from daughter Michelle and grandson Daniel. Wayne and Brenda Moss also celebrating a 44th anniversary. Happy anniversary, Mom and Dad. Love you lots with love from Tanya, Chance, Ellie, Jake, Scott, Candace, Oliver, and Garrett. Troy Kios is celebrating birthday number 47. Very happy birthday to an amazing husband, dad, and grandpa. We all love you, Troy. Hope you have a great day with love coming from your family.

0: Chris Penner is celebrating birthday number 33. Happy birthday to the best dad and husband we can ask for. Hope you have the best day. With love from Cass, Briley, and Emmy. And Liam Jacobson is 7. Happy 7th birthday, Liam. Hope you have an awesome day. With love from Mom, Dad, and Lincoln. No birthdays in particular to celebrate on Sunday, September the 6th. So Monday, September the 7th, we've got one. Joe Unger is celebrating. Happy birthday, Joe. Wishing you a wonderful day and a fantastic year ahead from Stan and Shirley. And those are your local celebrities celebrating birthdays and anniversaries on this fine day. And a big congratulations goes out to our birthday of the day winner celebrating on Saturday, September the 5th. Wyatt Brown, 35 years old, and our birthday of the day winner, earning a gift certificate to the Pioneer Co-op Bakery. Remember to get your birthday and anniversary wishes into us every Monday to Friday at 7:40 by giving us a call or text on the Full Line Ag text line at 306-773-0941 or hitting us up on Swift Current Online by clicking the greeting zone.
1: 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Here's Paradise Motors.
2: Good morning. I am Karen. On the phone with me this morning, our good friend from Paradise Motors. It is Dennis Burrow. How are you?
3: I'm doing really good, Tara. How are you doing today?
2: I'm doing fantastic. It's Friday and a long weekend, so can't be doing bad. How's stuff going over at Paradise Motors?
3: You know, we're doing really good, and thanks for asking. 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
2: That's fantastic. 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
3: Oh, you betcha. We're right next door to Graphic Edge. So it's right on Highway 1, North Service Road West. 1451 is our address. You'll notice there's been some construction out front, which means we'll have new paving curbs here right away. Pop in anytime. 306-774-9670. That's my number. Why don't you give us a call? And Ashton and I are all set and ready for you from 8:30 in the morning till 5:30 in the afternoon. And we are always, always available by appointment. We know people lead very busy lives, so we're happy to meet after hours, weekends, you name it, we'll come to you as well. So we're happy to be a part of it, guys. Come on down to Paradise.
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7: Good morning, it's Eric Adam. Taking a look at your 5-day weather forecast. Today is going to see a mix of sun.

0: cloud, 30% chance of showers this afternoon with a risk of a thunderstorm. Wind south 20 kilometers an hour, becoming southeast 40, gusting to 60 near noon with a high of 29 and humidex of 32. Tonight, partly cloudy, 30% chance of showers early this evening with a risk of a thunderstorm. Wind west 20 kilometers an hour, becoming light near midnight and low 14. Saturday, sunny, becoming a mix of sun and cloud in the afternoon. Wind becoming north 20 kilometers an hour near noon with a high of 27 and a humidex of 32. Sunday, cloudy with a 30% chance of showers and a high of 21. For Labor Day, Monday, rain and a high of 18. And on Tuesday, periods of rain with a high of 16. 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

0: Tim Hicks and the Pilot on Country 94.1, Country 1490. Good morning. It's Chris with you here in the morning show, heading on into your information update in just a moment. News, weather, and sports all coming up at the top of the hour with Eric Adams. Stay tuned for that. On the way after 8 o'clock, we are going to chat with Joel from Nigel Yard Supplies. He's popping by to talk about the brand new go-kart track. Yes, Mario Kart is live and in person here in Swift Current. He's going to talk more about that just after 8, plus members of the Swift Current Comprehensive High School football team. The Colts will be popping by to talk about their weekend game.
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2: Good morning. I'm Eric Haddam. A local man convicted of sexual interference last year has sought to appeal his conviction and sentence, and yesterday the court released its decision. 25-year-old Zachary Fair submitted a notice of appeal in December 2025, attending a hearing in the Court of Appeal in Regina in June, where the three-judge panel reserved its decision. The court dismissed his conviction appeal and followed the Crown's recommendation of a sentence more proportionate to the gravity of the offense, adjusting the custody sentence from 14 months to 2 years less a day. He was given until 10 a.m. on Tuesday to surrender himself to Swift Current Municipal RCMP. The final event of the Fairview pool season brought plenty of four-legged swimmers out for the annual Pooch Plunge on Thursday. Aquatics manager Megan Chisholm says the event was a strong finish to the summer, and the pool will now be drained and prepared for the winter.
9: Following the opening of the Aquatic Center, we'll drain the pool, we'll clear out the lines for adding freeze down, plug up all the lines, and then we actually refill the pool back up during the winter season.
2: That water helps protect the pool basin through the winter. Dory's House is marking their fifth anniversary with Dory's Days. From today until September 11th, people can expect a week of celebrating, culminating in a barbecue. Paula Sundquist, case manager, explains.
10: The barbecue, who doesn't love free food? And like having that come in and go piece just really gives the community a chance to maybe come in, see our beautiful yard that we've got set up for participants. That day really is just about getting people together, and we thought free food was the way to go.
2: Dory's House's goal this week is to let the community in and to build up awareness for what their services are in the community. A Maple Creek organization is among those receiving funding through a $1.3 million provincial initiative to support disability programs across the province. Maple Creek and District Opportunities Incorporated will use its funding for kitchen and bathroom renovations at Horizon House, its licensed group home. The province says the investment will support group homes and day programs for people with disabilities. Social Services Minister Terry Jensen says the funding will help ensure more people with intellectual disabilities have opportunities to participate and thrive in their communities. And the pulse harvest continues to be a bright spot for producers in southwest Saskatchewan, with many growers making solid progress and decent yields. Crop extension specialist Davidson UGOK.
11: For individuals who seeded field pea, they are indicating that 39 bushels an acre is being harvested. For mustard, it's currently at 1,156 pounds an acre. Lentil is at 1,448 pounds an acre, while chickpea is at 1,682.
2: He notes pulse crops are among the most advanced in the province, with lentils now 73% complete and field peas at 66%.
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2: The Swift Current Broncos are preparing for their second preseason game tonight against the Saskatoon Blades. Head coach and GM Travis Crickard says the coaching staff will be looking for pace, competition level, and players who can contribute throughout the ice. He says there is still plenty of competition for roster spots, with about 36 players currently in camp.
13: They're either competing for a spot on the team or they're competing to keep their spot on the team.
2: Crickard says the upcoming games will provide players on the bubble with an opportunity to make their case before roster decisions are made. And the Shaunavon Shadows begin their 4A nine-man football season this afternoon against the Fort Qu'Appelle Bison. Grade 12 quarterback Lucas Bertrand returns for his second season under center, but Shaunavon will need to replace running back Cash Lewins, who graduated after carrying a large workload for the past three seasons. Head coach Aaron Adette expects a different look in the backfield this year.
14: So we're looking to fill his shoes with a couple different guys, which I think will bring definitely a different dynamic to our offensive side of the ball.
2: Grade 12 Carson Smith is expected to handle most of the carries, with grade 11 Declan Stevenson also seeing time in the backfield. Kickoff between Shaunavon and Fort Qu'Appelle is set for 4 p.m. this afternoon. Meanwhile, other Southwest football teams don't begin action until next week, with the Maple Creek Redmen hosting Etonia September 11th, while Gull Lake visits Southview to open its season that same day. And if something's happening in your community, from breaking news to big game scores, make sure you're telling us first. Call 306-773-NEWS or visit SwiftCurrentOnline.com and click on Submit News.
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2: Good morning, it's Eric Adam taking a look at your five-day forecast. Today is going to see a mix of sun and cloud, 30% chance of showers this afternoon with a risk of a thunderstorm, wind south 20 kilometers an hour, becoming southeast 40, gusting to 60 near noon with a high of 29 and a humidex of 32. Tonight, partly cloudy, 30% chance of showers early this evening with a risk of a thunderstorm, wind west 20 kilometers an hour, becoming light near midnight, low of 14. Saturday, sunny, becoming a mix of sun and cloud in the afternoon. Wind becoming north 20 kilometers an hour near noon with a high of 27 and a humidex of 32. Sunday, cloudy with a 30% chance of showers and a high of 21. For Labor Day Monday, rain and a high of 18. And on Tuesday, periods of rain with a high of 16. 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

0: George Burge, Ride, Ride, Ride on Country 94.1, Country 1490. Good morning, 8:09 in the morning show, powered by Canadian Tire. It is finally Friday. Appreciate you tuning in with me today as we mosey along. 14 degrees here in Swift Current and Shaunavon, heading for highs of 29 and 28 respectively. Slight chance could be a little bit of rain this afternoon here in Swift. Those details all coming up in your five-day forecast. Joining us this morning in the Country 94.1 Country 1490 Morning Show from Nigel Yarn Supplies, Joel is along with us. Good morning.
1: Good morning.
0: How are you doing this morning, Joel?
1: Just wonderful. It's nice to get this started.
0: Absolutely it is. So let's talk about what you're referring to. Of course, you've got a couple of pretty cool attractions out there at Nigel Yarn Supplies. So let's touch on the arcade first.
1: Yeah, so we started an arcade. We've been running for a little while. It's really set up for birthday parties and stuff, like groups of 10, 15 people. It's mostly retro games, and you can have food, pizza, and hot dogs if you want. Just order a group, book a group, and we'll make it happen.
0: Absolutely. Nice to have something like that in town where you got a chance to go on, you know, those retro games. Retro is all the rage. Like, people love their retro, so retro arcade games is a pretty cool concept. Where did you decide to bring that in?
1: Well, we heard there wasn't a whole lot of places to go to birthday parties and stuff. That was, a lot of people told us about that. And so we figured, well, let's just start this arcade game and we'll start playing with the new go-kart. So it's been an adventure.
0: Absolutely it is. And as mentioned, the go-karts. Let's talk about that, because when we heard you were coming in to talk about a go-kart track, all I could think of is Mario Kart and just driving around, and there's no red shells to throw at anybody. I know that, but talk a little bit about the go-kart track that you've got up and running.
1: Well, we just finally got it opened up. There's two sizes of carts. There's a youth cart and adult cart. For the youth, you have to be 11 years old and at least 4'6". It is a fun track. We had TSAS come and approve the track finally, and like they said, people are going to come back because of the track. It is a fun track to drive on, and we've had a few people drive on it so far, and response has been awesome. They've had so much fun.
0: Wonderful. So how many times have you test drove the track?
1: I'm not too sure how many. More than once, definitely.
0: Fantastic. And any banana peels thrown in the back to make sure you're, the guys chasing you don't advance?
1: Yeah, well, we are a competitive family, so we did run it quite a bit. But, yeah, it is a good track. You know, there is regulations that we really have to follow to keep it going. Like, you know, bumping is not available, and the clothing is very important. Like, there's no loose clothing, definitely no open-toed shoes, and just be ready to come out and have fun and enjoy yourself for 10-15 minutes that you're going to be out there.
0: Absolutely. So then, Joel, if people are interested in booking birthday parties for the arcade or coming out to take part and drive on the go-kart track, how can they do so? How can they get a hold of you?
1: Well, for a birthday party, it's a good idea to book it. We usually have 2-hour sessions, and it's food available. We have pizza and hot dogs. And for the go-kart track this season, because it's late in the season, we're just going to have a drop-in, and everybody will have to be patient because we're learning what to do. We've never done this before. It's going to be all new. A lot of good young staff we got this year, and just hope that they can keep on coming out here and have fun.
0: Absolutely. And where are you located again, Joel?
1: We're just 2 miles east of Swift Current along the number one highway on the south side, just before the train bridge. It's Nigel Yard Supplies. We've been around there for quite a few years, so it's a big red building. You can't miss us.
0: Fantastic. Well, Joel, we really appreciate you coming on by the show this morning.
1: Okay, thank you.
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11: Good morning, it's Eric Haddam taking a look at your five-day forecast. Today is going to see a mix of sun and cloud, 30% chance of showers this afternoon with a risk of a thunderstorm, wind south 20 kilometers an hour, becoming southeast 40, gusting to 60 near noon with a high of 29 and a humidex of 32. Tonight, partly cloudy, 30% chance of showers early this evening with a risk of a thunderstorm, wind west 20 kilometers an hour, becoming light near midnight, low of 14. Saturday, sunny, becoming a mix of sun and cloud in the afternoon. Wind becoming north 20 kilometers an hour near noon with a high of 27 and a humidex of 32. Sunday, cloudy with a 30% chance of showers and a high of 21. For Labor Day Monday, rain and a high of 18. And on Tuesday, periods of rain with a high of 16. 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

0: Dean Brody and the James Barker Band, Your Mama Would Hate Me, on Country 94.1, Country 1490. Hello and good morning. It is Chris along with you here with the morning show, powered by Canadian Tire. 8:20 right now as we mosey along. Downtown Swift Current sitting at a comfortable temperature. Still chilly this morning, but 14 degrees. Shaunavon sitting the same, 13 actually, so a little bit less, but nothing really significant. 29 expected here in Swift Current, 28 in Shaunavon, but Swift has a chance. We could see a little bit of rain in there this afternoon with a risk of a thunderstorm. All those details available in your five-day forecast coming at the bottom of the hour in your information update. But joining me in studio at this time is one Mr. Hayden Michaels. Hello, sir.
1: Hello.
0: What was that?
1: I had to clear my throat, but didn't want to interrupt you.
0: Well, that's fair. I actually appreciate that.
1: Yeah, you're welcome.
0: I will not make fun of you for that, because that was very kind of you.
1: By saying you're not making fun of me implies that you were making fun of me and therefore makes fun of me, does it not?
0: No. If I wanted to make fun of you, I would. Well, I'm not going to.
1: Well, how would you do it?
0: I'm not going to. No, we're not doing that.
1: We don't have time right now for all that.
0: this cannot be a 10-minute break. We don't have time for that. All right, we're going to celebrate some holidays today. You ready?
1: All right, what do you got?
0: Mm-hmm. It's eat an extra dessert day today.
1: Can do. We'll celebrate. Happy to support.
0: Can do. What is your favorite dessert?
1: I think like most people, it goes back to being a kid. Either my mom's coconut haystack cookies or my Baba's poppy seed cake, which is a lemon poppy seed cake, sans the lemon, because it's...
0: Oh, it's just poppy seeds.
1: It's from, like, her mom and her mom or whatever's recipe from, like, back in, like, the starvation days of Ukraine.
0: Sure.
1: And so, like, there ain't no lemons, but we got a lot of poppy seeds lying around. So...
0: Fair enough.
1: Yeah, you adapt the recipe there. It's moist and delicious, and it's homemade icing that goes with it. I've made it a few times. Mine always just comes out looking like mashed potatoes, honestly, but I do my best.
0: Nice. You give it a shot anyway.
1: Yeah, it's not quite got the 80 years of experience she does.
0: Fair enough.
1: What about you?
0: Tasty. Well, Death by Chocolate.
1: What?
0: Death by Chocolate.
1: At a band?
0: Yeah, they're a hardcore metal band. No.
1: Cool.
0: So it is layer of chocolate cake, Cool Whip, chocolate pudding, score bits. All layered and multiple layers. Like, my grandma used to make it all the time. Then my mom started to make it. But when they make it, they make like a... It's like a Costco-sized container of it. Because it's like, for whatever reason, there is no such thing as a small death by chocolate recipe. It's made for families of 87.
1: Well, they didn't call it a near death by chocolate. It's death by chocolate, Chris.
0: Yeah, it's not near experience. So anyway, that would be mine.
1: Nice. Nice. Sounds good.
0: It's also Bring Your Manners to Work Day, which you did by not interrupting me by clearing your throat. See? I paid a compliment.
1: Oh, well, thank you, sir. Thank you. Are you going to be bringing your manners to work today?
0: Not a chance.
1: Oh, okay.
0: I thought about it, but I'm like, nah, they're better left at home.
1: I have better places to use those.
0: And lastly, it's National Doodle Day.
1: Oh.
0: Do you ever like just scribble and draw pictures and stuff?
1: I see you've actually erased the doodle board here.
0: I erased all the stuff that you wrote on the whiteboard.
1: Yes, your whiteboard here. I do like to doodle on, leave you little notes.
0: Yeah, they're usually notes that are not appropriate to say over the radio.
1: What? That's crazy.
0: What are you saying?
1: What could I possibly have drawn? I drew you a horse.
0: Yeah, that's what it was.
1: Yep. Yeah.
0: Something like that. So there you go. Go draw a picture and be polite to people today.
1: There you go. And have some extra dessert.
0: There we go.
2: 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Ask it on the Full Line Egg text line, 306-773-0941. We could find the answer. Connecting the community. Country 94.1.
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4: Good morning. I'm Eric Haddam. The Saskatchewan Court of Appeal has dismissed Zachary Fair's appeal of his sexual interference conviction. The 25-year-old was originally sentenced to 14 months in custody following incidents involving a person under 16 in May of 2023. The court has now increased his sentence to 2 years less a day, citing the seriousness of the offense. Fair must surrender to Swift Current Municipal RCMP by 10 a.m. Tuesday. Fairview Pool wrapped up its summer season Thursday with the annual Pooch Plunge. Aquatic manager Megan Chisholm says the event has become one of the highlights of the summer, with proceeds going toward the Swift Current SPCA.
8: It's one of my highlights of the season, too. We have a lot of events that go on at Fairview Pool during the summer, and this is just kind of, you know, the cherry on top, like the final event. We leave the season on a high note, you know?
4: The pool will now be drained and prepared for the winter. Dory's House, the local youth emergency shelter in Swift Current, has had Dory's Days proclaimed from today until the 11th to mark their 5th anniversary. Kevin Hanna, interim executive director at Dory's House, explained how they work to serve kids who need them, even if it's outside their normal limit.
9: Right till their 19th birthday is kind of the status that we have right now. And although that's our priority, if somebody from Meadow Lake is in dire need, we'll find a place for them.
4: Dory's House helps provide stability for youth who need it and is working this week to educate the public more on how they operate. A Maple Creek nonprofit is set to receive provincial funding for renovations at its licensed group home. Maple Creek and District Opportunities Incorporated will receive grant funding for kitchen and bathroom renovations at Horizon House, courtesy of 2026-27 capital grant funding for disability programs. The organization provides housing and support services to people with developmental disabilities. The funding is part of a province-wide initiative totaling $1.3 million for group homes and day programs supporting people with disabilities. And harvest is gaining momentum, with producers taking advantage of dry conditions when they can. Crop extension specialist Davidson Ujioke says harvest in the Southwest is 35% complete compared to the 5-year average of 65%. He notes the winter wheat and fall rye harvest is almost wrapped up.
10: Yield estimate for Southwest for winter wheat, that's 50 bushels an acre on average. For durum is 40 bushels an acre.
4: Provincially, harvest is 18% complete, which is 7% higher than last week, but still below the 5-year average of 39% and the 10-year average of 34%.
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4: The Swift Current Broncos continue their preseason evaluation ahead of the 2026-27 WHL season. Head coach and general manager Travis Crickard says the team's opening game against Regina gave younger players an opportunity to experience WHL hockey and provided the coaching staff with a valuable look at their development. The Broncos still have about 36 players in camp, with the roster expected to be trimmed to around 23 or 24 over the next couple of weeks. Crickard says players competing for spots need to find ways to stand out.
11: What are you going to do to separate yourself to either get noticed or show that you can have a positive impact on the team?
4: The Broncos host the Saskatoon Blades tonight at Innovation Plex. And the Shaunavon Shadows kick off their 4A nine-man football season this afternoon, traveling to Fort Qu'Appelle to take on the Bison. It's a younger Shadows roster this season, with roughly 14 or 15 players in grades 9 and 10, and only about a half dozen veterans returning. Head coach Aaron Adet says there's plenty for the team to figure out early in the season, but credits practice as helping.
12: So I think this is one year where I did say to the other coaches and teams that we have a lot more to figure out before we start the season than we have in the past 3 or 4 years. So maybe we're a little bit behind in that regard, but I think things move quick when you're on the field 2.5-3 hours a day. Guys are learning a lot.
4: Shaunavon reached the playoffs last season before losing to Moose Jaw Vanier in the opening round, and are looking to make a deeper run this year, with kickoff set for 4 p.m. this afternoon. The Maple Creek Redmen open their 2A six-man season September 11th against Etonia, while the Gull Lake Lions open their 1A six-man season that same day at Southie. And from local news to local sports, we're here for your updates. 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
4: Good morning, it's Eric Adam taking a look at your five-day weather forecast. Today is going to see a mix of sun and cloud, 30% chance of showers this afternoon with a risk of a thunderstorm, wind south 20 kilometers an hour, becoming southeast 40, gusting to 60 near noon, with a high of 29 and humidex of 32. Tonight, partly cloudy, 30% chance of showers early this evening with a risk of a thunderstorm, wind west 20 kilometers an hour, becoming light near midnight and low 14. Saturday, sunny, becoming a mix of sun and cloud in the afternoon, wind becoming north 20 kilometers an hour near noon with a high of 27 and a humidex of 32. Sunday, cloudy with a 30% chance of showers and a high of 21. For Labor Day Monday, rain and a high of 18. And on Tuesday, periods of rain with a high of 16. Local news, local weather, local sports, and local radio can all be found on SwiftCurrentOnline.com.
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0: Ella Langley and Morgan Wallen. I Can't Love You Anymore is on Country 94.1. Country 1490. Good morning. My name is Chris. Appreciate you tuning in with me here with the morning show, powered by Canadian Tire. 844 as we mosey right along downtown Swift Current. 14 degrees. Same in Shaunavon. Warming up nicely as we head through about that long weekend. It's going to be a little wet. Those details in your five-day forecast coming up shortly. Joining us this morning in the Country 94.1 Country 1490 Morning Show from the Swift Current Comprehensive High School Colts football team, we've got Cade Sanderson and Colton Hurl along with us. Good morning, gentlemen.
1: Morning.
2: Morning.
0: How's everyone doing so far this morning?
1: Pretty good. A little gloomy outside, a little chilly.
2: Yeah, a little earlier than normal, but doing good.
0: That's fair. Hey, you're standing up and your eyes are open, so you got a good things going already.
1: Yeah.
0: So.
1: Yeah.
0: So I guess let's just get to know each other first and foremost. So what grade are you guys in?
1: We're both grade 12.
0: Both in grade 12? Okay, and how long have you guys played for the Colts?
2: I've been playing 4 years.
1: I've been playing 2 years. I moved here last year from Maple Creek.
0: Okay, perfect. So did you play in the Maple Creek program?
1: Yeah.
0: Perfect. So then what positions do you guys play?
2: I've been playing DB.
1: I play running back, bit of safety, bit of halfback, kind of all over.
0: A little bit of everything, yeah. Then, hey? Fantastic. So, you know, guys playing, a couple of preseason, you know, practicing and whatnot. How does the team feel early on this year?
1: It feels good. It feels pretty similar to what we had last year. We didn't have a whole lot of graduating players last year, so it's a lot of the same core guys that we have around. And yeah, I think everyone's been looking pretty good so far.
2: Yeah, I think if we all stay healthy, I think we'll keep looking pretty good.
0: Absolutely. You guys took a big step forward last year, you know, reaching the finals before, you know, some unfortunate injuries. You know, how are things looking as you head into the season opener on Saturday?
2: I think we're looking pretty good.
1: Yeah, I'm feeling good about how we've been looking at practice and how we've been playing. I think if we can keep doing the little things right, like Coach Herrick keeps saying, we've got a good chance to repeat and I think go even further this year.
0: So what are some of those little things that are kind of being drilled into your guys' head?
2: Discipline, communication, effort.
1: Receivers running routes at the right depth, just little technical things that take you over the edge.
0: So what's been the big focus that you guys have had during training camp to kind of look to build off of last year's success?
2: Well, I think Coach has been trying to like keep us a lot more healthy this year. We've been doing a lot less like full go, a lot less hitting, and just making sure everyone's full go at game day.
1: Yeah, making sure everyone's healthy when we get to game day and making sure they're at their peak performance so they can do everything right that they need to and do the little things right that he keeps pressing us about.
2: Yeah,
0: absolutely. So this game, of course, is going to be on Country 94.1 as well, too. This game will be broadcast on Local Sports Live. Is that kind of a neat addition to have the game on the radio?
1: Yeah. So I always thought it was cool. And before I was playing for them, I'd listen to a lot of their games, knew a lot of the guys on the team. So I always liked it. I think it's a cool idea.
0: For sure. So then leading up to game day, this is

0: that like in the early yeah. afternoon or in the morning for breakfast almost.
1: Fettuccine for breakfast. There yeah. you go. That's hardcore. I like that.
2: Yeah.
1: Right on. Well, you know, we wish you guys the best of luck on Saturday as you get set for the season, and we appreciate the two of you taking the time to pop on by the show this morning.
0: Yeah, thank you.
2: Of course. Thanks for bringing us here.
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9: Good morning, it's Eric Adam taking a look at your 5-day weather forecast. Today is going to see a mix of sun and cloud, 30% chance of showers this afternoon with a risk of a thunderstorm, wind south 20 kilometers an hour, becoming southeast 40, gusting to 60 near noon with a high of 29 and humidex of 32. Tonight, partly cloudy, 30% chance of showers early this evening with a risk of a thunderstorm. Wind west 20 kilometers an hour, becoming light near midnight and low 14. Saturday, sunny, becoming a mix of sun and cloud in the afternoon. Wind becoming north 20 kilometers an hour near noon with a high of 27 and a humidex of 32. Sunday, cloudy with a 30% chance of showers and a high of 21. For Labor Day Monday, rain and a high of 18. And on Tuesday, periods of rain with a high of 16. 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

0: Tim and the Glory Boys, If I Go Missing, is on Country 94.1, Country 1490. Good morning. It is Chris along with you here in the morning show, powered by Canadian Tire. Thanks so much for tuning in with me today. As we roll into the information update next, news, weather, and sports is coming around the corner with Eric Adams, so stay tuned for that. On the way after 9 o'clock, we're going to talk a little bit about the upcoming Dead Prairies Horror Movie Festival happening at the latter part of September. We're going to be chatting with our friends from the Swift Current Legion as well.
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9: Good morning. I'm Eric Haddam. A local man convicted of sexual interference last year has sought to appeal his conviction and sentence, and yesterday the court released its decision. 25-year-old Zachary Fair submitted a notice of appeal in December 2025, attending a hearing in the Court of Appeal in Regina in June, where the 3-judge panel reserved its decision. The court dismissed his conviction appeal and followed the Crown's recommendation of a sentence more proportionate to the gravity of the offense, adjusting the custody sentence from 14 months to 2 years less a day. He was given until 10 a.m. on Tuesday to surrender himself to Swift Current Municipal RCMP. The final event of the Fairview pool season brought plenty of four-legged swimmers out for the annual Pooch Plunge on Thursday. Aquatics manager Megan Chisholm says the event was a strong finish to the summer, and the pool will now be drained and prepared for the winter.
10: Following the opening of the Aquatic Center, we'll drain the pool. We'll clear out the lines for adding freeze down. Plug up all the lines, and then we actually refill the pool back up during the winter season.
9: That water helps protect the pool basin through the winter. Dory's House is marking their 5th anniversary with Dory's Days. From today until September 11th, people can expect a week of celebrating, culminating in a barbecue. Paula Sundquist, case manager, explains.
10: The barbecue, who doesn't love free food? And like having that come in and go piece just really gives that the community a chance to maybe come in, see our beautiful yard that we've got set up for participants. That day really is just about getting people together, and we thought free food was the way to go.
9: Dory's House's goal this week is to let the community in and to build up awareness for what their services are in the community. A Maple Creek organization is among those receiving funding through a $1.3 million provincial initiative to support disability programs across the province. Maple Creek and District Opportunities Incorporated will use its funding for kitchen and bathroom renovations at Horizon House, its licensed group home. The province says the investment will support group homes and day programs for people with disabilities. Social Services Minister Terry Jensen says the funding will help ensure more people with intellectual disabilities have opportunities to participate and thrive in their communities. And the pulse harvest continues to be a bright spot for producers in southwest Saskatchewan, with many growers making solid progress and decent yields. Crop extension specialist Davidson Ugioke.
11: For individuals who seeded field pea, they are indicating that 39 bushels an acre is being harvested. For mustard, it's currently at 1,156 pounds an acre. Lentil is at 1,448 pounds an acre, while chickpea is at 1,682.
9: He notes pulse crops are among the most advanced in the province, with lentils now 73% complete and field peas at 66%.
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9: The Swift Current Broncos are preparing for their second preseason game tonight against the Saskatoon Blades. Head coach and GM Travis Crickard says the coaching staff will be looking for pace, competition level, and players who can contribute throughout the ice. He says there are still plenty of competition for roster spots, with about 36 players currently in camp.
13: They're either competing for a spot on the team or they're competing to keep their spot on the team.
9: Crickard says the upcoming games will provide players on the bubble with an opportunity to make their case before roster decisions are made. And the Shaunavon Shadows begin their 4A nine-man football season this afternoon against the Fort Qu'Appelle Bison. Grade 12 quarterback Lucas Bertrand returns for his second season under center, but Shaunavon will need to replace running back Cash Lewins, who graduated after carrying a large workload for the past three seasons. Head coach Aaron Adet expects a different look in the backfield this year.
14: So we're looking to fill his shoes with a couple different guys, which I think will bring definitely a different dynamic to our offensive side of the ball.
9: Grade 12 Carson Smith is expected to handle most of the carries, with grade 11 Declan Stevenson also seeing time in the backfield. Kickoff between Shaunavon and Fort Qu'Appelle is set for 4 p.m. this afternoon. Meanwhile, other Southwest football teams don't begin action until next week, with the Maple Creek Redmen hosting Etonia September 11th, while Gull Lake visits Southview to open its season that same day. And if something's happening in your community, from breaking news to big game scores, make sure you're telling us first. Call 306-773-NEWS or visit SwiftCurrentOnline.com and click on Submit News.
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9: Good morning, it's Eric Adam taking a look at your five-day forecast. Today is going to see a mix of sun and cloud, 30% chance of showers this afternoon with a risk of a thunderstorm, wind south 20 kilometers an hour, becoming southeast 40, gusting to 60 near noon with a high of 29 and a humidex of 32. Tonight, partly cloudy, 30% chance of showers early this evening with a risk of a thunderstorm, wind west 20 kilometers an hour, becoming light near midnight, low of 14. Saturday, sunny, becoming a mix of sun and cloud in the afternoon. Wind becoming north 20 kilometers an hour near noon with a high of 27 and a humidex of 32. Sunday, cloudy with a 30% chance of showers and a high of 21. For Labor Day Monday, rain and a high of 18. And on Tuesday, periods of rain with a high of 16. 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

Jess Moskaluk and The Life for Me on Country 94.1, Country 1490. Good morning. It is Chris along with you here in the morning show, powered by Canadian Tire. Appreciate you tuning in with me today. 9:13 as we roll right along and get set, to hear a little bit from Mr. John Griffin from the Swift Current Legion. John's going to be popping on by the show, talking about an upcoming concert coming around the corner next week. We'll get those details after the latest from Luke Combs. Be By You is on Country 94.1, Country 1490.

0: That's Cameron Whitcomb and the Kingdom of Fear on Country 94.1, Country 1490. Good morning, Chris, along with you here with the morning show, powered by Canadian Tire. 9:20 right now as we roll on through. Temperatures hitting a high of 29 in Swift Current today, 28 out in the Shaunavon area. Swift Current may see a little bit of rain and risk of a thunderstorm this afternoon. Percentage is not high, but I mean, it's still there. Your 5-day forecast, we'll give you all those details coming up in just a moment. Joining us this morning in the Country 94.1 Country 1490 Morning Show from the Swift Current Royal Canadian Legion, John Griffin is along with us. Good morning.
1: Good morning. How are you?
0: I'm excellent this morning, John. How about yourself?
1: Doing well.
0: Perfect. So what's shaking at the Legion? It's almost concert time, I guess.
1: Yeah, you bet. On Friday, September 11th, we're hosting a concert by Robert Ross. Robert Ross is a Canadian Armed Forces veteran and country music singer. And he's going to be stopping in and doing a one-night show. The concert is from 7 to 9 p.m. after the meet draw. Advance tickets are $20. At-the-door tickets are $25. Come for the meet draws. Stay for an evening of great country music and support a Canadian Armed Forces veteran.
0: Absolutely. Exciting to be able to have another show here at the Legion as well, too. You guys have managed to find some success bringing a number of different concerts in lately.
1: Yeah, absolutely. It's something we've had success with and something we're looking to do more of.
0: Perfect. So then, if anyone's looking for more information, of course, on the Robert Ross Show coming up on the 11th, or more information on details of stuff that's happening at the Legion, how can they find that?
1: Yeah, absolutely. They can find information on our website at swiftcurrentlegion.ca. They can also call the office, or they can message our Facebook page as well, or send us an email. We'll get back to you, and we've got lots of fun things coming up.
0: And same deal, if they're trying to grab tickets ahead of time for the show as well, too, that same way to get the tickets, or do they get them down at the office?
1: Tickets, they'll have to get those down at the office. The office is open throughout the week from 8 to 4 o'clock.
0: 8 to 4 o'clock. Dynamite. Well, John, as always, appreciate you coming on by the show this morning.
1: You bet. I appreciate you having me.
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4: Good morning, it's Eric Adam taking a look at your 5-day forecast. Today is going to see a mix of sun and cloud, 30% chance of showers this afternoon with a risk of a thunderstorm, wind south 20 kilometers an hour, becoming southeast 40, gusting to 60 near noon with a high of 29 and a humidex of 32. Tonight, partly cloudy, 30% chance of showers early this evening with a risk of a thunderstorm, wind west 20 kilometers an hour, becoming light near midnight, low of 14. Saturday, sunny, becoming a mix of sun and cloud in the afternoon. Wind becoming north 20 kilometers an hour near noon with a high of 27 and a humidex of 32. Sunday, cloudy with a 30% chance of showers and a high of 21. For Labor Day Monday, rain and a high of 18. And on Tuesday, periods of rain with a high of 16. 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

That's Rodeo Queen, coming courtesy of Jade Eagleson on Country 94.1, Country 1490. Good morning. My name is Chris. Appreciate you tuning in with me here on the morning show, powered by Canadian Tire. 9:30 right now as we get set to talk a little bit about Dead Prairies Productions Horror Movie Film Festival, which is coming up at the end of September to the Southwest Terminal Lyceum Theater in Gull Lake. Going to be lots of fun, lots of films, and something that has been years in the making. We'll talk a little bit more about that after John Party. It's Friday Night Heartbreaker on Country 94.1, Country 1490.

0: Braden King, and we've got beer on Country 94.1, Country 1490. My name is Chris. Appreciate you tuning in with me here on the morning show, powered by Canadian Tire. 9:37 right now as we mosey right along. Hot one today, 29 the expected high in Swift. Shaunavon hitting 28, but in Swift Current there's a slight chance. Could see a little bit of rain on a risk of a thunderstorm. And the long weekend, aside from Saturday, is looking pretty wet. There's a lot of rain in the forecast. All those details coming up in your five-dayer in just a few moments' time. Joining me in studio at this time, one Mr. Hayden Michaels. Good morning, sir.
1: Good morning, Chris.
0: How goes the battle today?
1: Not too bad. Not too bad. I got to go to the pooch plunge yesterday, which was a good time. Watching all the dogs have their fun, yeah. You know, jumping in.
0: Yeah, let's go.
1: Yeah, it was good. Good. Yeah. You know what I saw.
0: Moving on.
1: Yeah. Yeah. We'll float that one down the river.
0: September the 26th. Pull it together. Saturday, September the 26th, Dead Prairies Horror Movie Festival. It was kind of like a horror movie.
2: You can't tell me to pull it together and then go right back to making jokes. No!
0: Dead Prairies Productions Horror Movie Festival, Saturday, September the 26th, happening at the Seltos Terminal Lyceum Theater out in Gull Lake. This has been something that Devin Owen has actually been plugging away at and working on for quite a few years. He's wanted to do something like this.
1: Yeah.
0: And he's managed to get four different movies that are going to be coming and being shown at this. It's pretty darn cool.
1: Yeah, so as opposed to showing some of his own stuff, he's actually got other small filmmakers coming to town, and they're going to be showing off their feature films, and it's going to be a mix of your regular horror stuff that you'd expect with Devin Omen, but of course with different creative minds behind those processes. So it's going to be, I think, a really fun example of Canadian filmmaking in the small market. We're very used to Devin Omen here, and that's not to say that, you know, it's a bad thing that he does so much, but it is exciting to see a new brand of horror coming to town.
0: Oh, definitely. He's no stranger to bringing, you know, different events like their double features that they've had at the Lyceum before. And of course, he's always been one that supports the SPCA with most of those funds that he gets, or all the funds going directly towards the shelter. But for this, it's $5 for each full-length film, and there's four of them, I believe. $10 for early bird tickets, and then $15 for a full-day pass, which includes all the short and the full-length films as well, too. And you can get your tickets by visiting lyceumtheater.ca/festival-films. So, yeah, lots of fun, and pretty cool to see that coming through. Are you a horror movie fan?
1: You know, the older I get, the more I am, because the older horror movies, the older you get, and the better special effects get. These days, you go back in time, like, that first Texas Chainsaw Massacre is a classic, right?
0: Oh, for sure.
1: But you see some of it, you're like, all right.
0: There's definitely some, low budget, you don't say.
1: Yeah, yeah.
0: With some of those, but they're classics, so you got to enjoy them.
1: I will say the atmosphere of The Ring is still, like, untouchable. That is spooky stuff.
0: Yeah, that one's pretty good.
1: The atmosphere is pretty good.
0: Have you ever seen a movie called The Descent?
1: I have never seen The Descent.
0: So The Descent is, this is one of my favorite horror films because it touched on a nerve that's a problem for me, and that's, I just lost my train of thought there.
1: Is it memory? Is that your problem?
0: it's a memory one. It's terrifying. I can't remember what it's about.
1: The Descent is about descending into forgetfulness. Oh!
0: They descend into this cave. And
1: I remember this. I remember when the trailers came out.
0: And then they get stuck.
1: Yeah.
0: And it's something else. Anyway, great movie. We could talk shop about horror films all day long. Those are some of my favorites. But anyway, certainly worth checking out. And always cool to see Devin Omen, you know, coming up with new and creative ideas with Dead Prairies Productions. So Saturday, September the 26th, mark it on the calendar to attend the Dead Prairies Horror Movie Festival at the Southwest Terminal Lyceum Theater.
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12: Good morning, it's Eric Adam taking a look at your 5-day weather forecast. Today is going to see a mix of sun and cloud, 30% chance of showers this afternoon with a risk of a thunderstorm, wind south 20 kilometers an hour, becoming southeast 40, gusting to 60 near noon, with a high of 29 and humidex of 32. Tonight, partly cloudy, 30% chance of showers early this evening with a risk of a thunderstorm, wind west 20 kilometers an hour, becoming light near midnight and low 14. Saturday, sunny, becoming a mix of sun and cloud in the afternoon, wind becoming north 20 kilometers an hour near noon with a high of 27 and a humidex of 32. Sunday, cloudy with a 30% chance of showers and a high of 21. For Labor Day Monday, rain and a high of 18. And on Tuesday, periods of rain with a high of 16. 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

0: That's Dallas Smith and Hide from a Broken Heart on Country 94.1, Country 1490. Good morning. It is Chris along with you here in the morning show, powered by Canadian Tire. Appreciate you tuning in with me today. 9:52 as we get set for your information update news, weather and sports with Eric Adam. Coming up in just a minute's time, so stay tuned for that. But we want to have a look-see at our question of the day from yesterday, posted on our social channels. What's a completely irrational thing that annoys you? A pretty fair question, and we got some pretty good answers from there. Angela said, when people stand up when the plane comes to a stop, where are you going? I mean, it's a fair point. Another good comment there from Jim was the existence of the word irregardless. And I still have not necessarily found a proper way to utilize that, in an actual sentence. But regardless of that, Heather Christie had a good one with paper straws. And that one actually got a number of seconds on that one. And another good one, people standing in the grocery aisles just visiting. And then the comment to that was, I am guilty of this. And I, you know what? I have that same problem. I've done it before. You know, people see you, they want to talk, and you're in line, and you just have a little chat. I also try at the same time to inch away to allow the next person to go in, but sometimes it's a little bit tough to do. But a good one nonetheless. Some great comments on there. Love them all. We are going to have another question of the day posted a little bit later on this afternoon. So make sure you check back on Country 94.1 and Country 1490's Facebook and Instagram pages and shoot us your thoughts.
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2: The Saskatchewan Court of Appeal has dismissed Zachary Fair's appeal of his sexual interference conviction. And Fairview Pool wrapped up its summer season on Thursday with the annual Pooch Plunge. 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
1: Good morning. I'm Eric Haddam. The Saskatchewan Court of Appeal has dismissed Zachary Fair's appeal of his sexual interference conviction. 25-year-old was originally sentenced to 14 months in custody following incidents involving a person under 16 in May of 2023. The court has now increased his sentence to 2 years less a day, citing the seriousness of the offense. Fair must surrender to Swift Current Municipal RCMP by 10 a.m. Tuesday. Fairview Pool wrapped up its summer season Thursday with the annual Pooch Plunge. Aquatic manager Megan Chisholm says the event has become one of the highlights of the summer, with proceeds going toward the Swift Current SPCA.
2: It's one of my highlights of the season, too. We have a lot of events that go on at Fairview Pool during the summer, and this is just kind of, you know, the cherry on top, like the final event. We leave the season on a high note, you know?
1: The pool will now be drained and prepared for the winter. Dory's House, the local youth emergency shelter in Swift Current, has had Dory's Days proclaimed from today until the 11th to mark their fifth anniversary. Kevin Hanna, interim executive director at Dory's House, explained how they work to serve kids who need them, even if it's outside their normal limit.
3: Right till their 19th birthday is kind of the status that we have right now. And although that's our priority, if somebody from Meadow Lake is in dire need, we'll find a place for them.
1: Dory's House helps provide stability for youth who need it and is working this week to educate the public more on how they operate. A Maple Creek nonprofit is set to receive provincial funding for renovations at its licensed group home. Maple Creek and District Opportunities Incorporated will receive grant funding for kitchen and bathroom renovations at Horizon House, courtesy of 2026-27 capital grant funding for disability programs. The organization provides housing and support services to people with developmental disabilities. The funding is part of a province-wide initiative totaling $1.3 million for group homes and day programs supporting people with disabilities. And harvest is gaining momentum, with producers taking advantage of dry conditions when they can. Crop extension specialist Davidson Ujioke says harvest in the Southwest is 35% complete compared to the five-year average of 65%. He notes the winter wheat and fall rye harvest is almost wrapped up.
4: The yield estimate for Southwest for winter wheat, that's 50 bushels an acre on average. For durum is at 40 bushels an acre.
1: Provincially, harvest is 18% complete, which is 7% higher than last week, but still below the five-year average of 39% and the 10-year average of 34%.
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1: The Swift Current Broncos continue their preseason evaluation ahead of the 2026-27 WHL season. Head coach and general manager Travis Crickard says the team's opening game against Regina gave younger players an opportunity to experience WHL hockey and provided the coaching staff with a valuable look at their development. The Broncos still have about 36 players in camp, with the roster expected to be trimmed to around 23 or 24 over the next couple of weeks. Crickard says players competing for spots need to find ways to stand out.
6: What are you going to do to separate yourself to either get noticed or show that you can have a positive impact on the team?
1: The Broncos host the Saskatoon Blades tonight at Innovationplex. And the Shaunavon Shadows kick off their 4A nine-man football season this afternoon, traveling to Fort Qu'Appelle to take on the Bison. It's a younger Shadows roster this season, with roughly 14 or 15 players in grades 9 and 10, and only about a half dozen veterans returning. Head coach Aaron Adette says there's plenty for the team to figure out early in the season, but credits practice as helping.
7: So I think this is one year where I did say to the other coaches and teams that we have a lot more to figure out before we start the season than we have in the past 3 or 4 years. So maybe we're a little bit behind in that regard, but I think things move quick when you're on the field 2.5, 3 hours a day. Guys are learning lots.
1: Shaunavon reached the playoffs last season before losing to Moose Jaw Vanier in the opening round and looking to make a deeper run this year, with kickoff set for 4 p.m. this afternoon. Maple Creek Redmen open their 2A six-man season September 11th against Etonia, while the Gull Lake Lions open their 1A six-man season that same day at Southie. And from local news to local sports, we're here for your updates. 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
1: Good morning, it's Eric Adam taking a look at your five-day weather forecast. Today is going to see a mix of sun and cloud, 30% chance of showers this afternoon with a risk of a thunderstorm, wind south 20 kilometers an hour, becoming southeast 40, gusting to 60 near noon, with a high of 29 and humidex of 32. Tonight, partly cloudy, 30% chance of showers early this evening with a risk of a thunderstorm, wind west 20 kilometers an hour, becoming light near midnight and low 14. Saturday, sunny, becoming a mix of sun and cloud in the afternoon, wind becoming north 20 kilometers an hour near noon with a high of 27 and a humidex of 32. Sunday, cloudy with a 30% chance of showers and a high of 21. For Labor Day Monday, rain and a high of 18. And on Tuesday, periods of rain with a high of 16. Local news, local weather, local sports, and local radio can all be found on SwiftCurrentOnline.com.
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It's Tyler, Joe Miller, and Under the Influence on Country 94.1, Country 1490. Hello and good morning. My name is Chris. Appreciate you tuning in with me here on the morning show, powered by Canadian Tire. 10:13 here as we roll right along into a song originally released in 1967. A soul song recorded by Irma Franklin. But there was another version that was done in 1994. It seemed to do pretty well for the individual, hitting number one on the country charts. Here's Faith Hill. Peace of My Heart on Country 94.1, Country 14.

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11: Good morning, it's Eric Adam taking a look at your five-day forecast. Today is going to see a mix of sun and cloud, 30% chance of showers this afternoon with a risk of a thunderstorm, wind south 20 kilometers an hour, becoming southeast 40, gusting to 60 near noon with a high of 29 and humidex of 32. Tonight, partly cloudy, 30% chance of showers early this evening with a risk of a thunderstorm, wind west 20 kilometers an hour, becoming light near midnight, low of 14. Saturday, sunny, becoming a mix of sun and cloud in the afternoon. Wind becoming north 20 kilometers an hour near noon with a high of 27 and a humidex of 32. Sunday, cloudy with a 30% chance of showers and a high of 21. For Labor Day Monday, rain and a high of 18. And on Tuesday, periods of rain with a high of 16. 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

Tim Hicks, Going Somewhere on Country 94.1, Country 1490. Good morning. It is Chris along with you here on the morning show, powered by Canadian Tire. 10:32 right now as we roll right along. And it's hard to already think about, but I mean, it's true. Curling season is coming up, and the Swift Current Curling Club's registrations are now officially open. You can head over to sccurlingclub.ca to get yourself signed up, and they've got a lot of other programs in there too, including Learn to Curl programs, which are new, afternoon and evening leagues, as well as ice rentals, and a lot more in there too. 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
10: Good morning, it's Eric Adam taking a look at your 5-day weather forecast. Today is going to see a mix of sun and cloud, 30% chance of showers this afternoon with a risk of a thunderstorm, wind south 20 kilometers an hour, becoming southeast 40, gusting to 60 near noon, with a high of 29 and humidex of 32. Tonight, partly cloudy, 30% chance of showers early this evening with a risk of a thunderstorm. Wind west 20 kilometers an hour, becoming light near midnight and low 14. Saturday, sunny, becoming a mix of sun and cloud in the afternoon. Wind becoming north 20 kilometers an hour near noon with a high of 27 and a humidex of 32. Sunday, cloudy with a 30% chance of showers and a high of 21. For Labor Day Monday, rain and a high of 18. And on Tuesday, periods of rain with a high of 16. 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

0: Tennille Arts, Don't Ruin Flowers, on Country 94.1, Country 1490. Good morning. It is Chris along with you here on the morning show, powered by Canadian Tire. 10:52 right now as we mosey right along and continue heading into your information update, news, weather, and sports with Eric Adams all coming up in just a moment's time. But it is time for your Blue Jays report for this Friday, September the 4th. Blue Jays just wrapping up their series with the Cleveland Guardians, and taking the series 2-1, which thankfully, because Cleveland was that last place team sitting in the wild card, has actually moved the Blue Jays up to only half a game out from the final wild card spot. So a couple of really big, much needed wins has put them in a good position right now to continue to push into securing that wild card spot. But they got to get through Kansas City first. They are taking on the Royals for their next series. Now, thankfully, they're in a better spot than Kansas City is. That doesn't make the games any easier necessarily. Jameson Taillon is taking the mound for the Blue Jays. Jameson Taillon. And hoping to make a little bit of a difference here as they continue their push. They got to get through, man. They're so close. Now, if they get in the wild card, does that make it any easier? No. Then they're really playing tough squads, and they got still a bunch of injuries, although rumor has it Anthony Santander could potentially be returning to the lineup before the season is out. So the guy that we signed last year for big money that did nothing and then got injured again could potentially come back to do nothing. Super exciting if you're a Blue Jays fan. Anyway, Kansas City Royals tonight, game number one on their series, hoping to continue to make their push for that final wild card spot. That's your Blue Jays report, Friday, September the 4th.
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2: The final event of the Fairview pool season brought plenty of four-legged swimmers out for the annual Pooch Plunge on Thursday. And Dory's House is marking their fifth anniversary with a week full of celebrations as part of Dory's Days. 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
1: Good morning. I'm Eric Haddam. A local man convicted of sexual interference last year has sought to appeal his conviction and sentence, and yesterday the court released its decision. 25-year-old Zachary Fair submitted a notice of appeal in December 2025, attending a hearing in the Court of Appeal in Regina in June, where the three-judge panel reserved its decision. The court dismissed his conviction appeal and followed the Crown's recommendation of a sentence more proportionate to the gravity of the offense, adjusting the custody sentence from 14 months to 2 years less a day. He was given until 10 a.m. on Tuesday to surrender himself to Swift Current Municipal RCMP. The final event of the Fairview pool season brought plenty of four-legged swimmers out for the annual Pooch Plunge on Thursday. Aquatics manager Megan Chisholm says the event was a strong finish to the summer, and the pool will now be drained and prepared for the winter.
2: Following the opening of the Aquatic Center, we'll drain the pool, we'll clear out the lines, pour antifreeze down, plug up all the lines, and then we actually refill the pool back up during the winter season.
1: That water helps protect the pool basin through the winter. Dory's House is marking their fifth anniversary with Dory's Days. From today until September 11th, people can expect a week of celebrating, culminating in a barbecue. Paula Sundquist, case manager, explains.
3: The barbecue, who doesn't love free food? And like having that come in and go piece just really gives that, the community a chance to maybe come in, see our beautiful yard that we've got set up for participants. That day really is just about getting people together, and we thought free food was the way to go.
1: Dory's House's goal this week is to let the community in and to build up awareness for what their services are in the community. A Maple Creek organization is among those receiving funding through a $1.3 million provincial initiative to support disability programs across the province. Maple Creek and District Opportunities Incorporated will use its funding for kitchen and bathroom renovations at Horizon House, its licensed group home. The province says the investment will support group homes and day programs for people with disabilities. Social Services Minister Terry Jensen says the funding will help ensure more people with intellectual disabilities have opportunities to participate and thrive in their communities. And the pulse harvest continues to be a bright spot for producers in southwest Saskatchewan, with many growers making solid progress and decent yields. Crop extension specialist Davidson Ugioke.
4: For individuals who seeded field pea, they are indicating that 39 bushels an acre is being harvested. For mustard, it's currently at 1,156 pounds an acre. Lentil is at 1,448 pounds an acre, while chickpea is at 1,682.
1: He notes pulse crops are among the most advanced in the province, with lentils now 73% complete and field peas at 66%.
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1: The Swift Current Broncos are preparing for their second preseason game tonight against the Saskatoon Blades. Head coach and GM Travis Crickard says the coaching staff will be looking for pace, competition level, and players who can contribute throughout the ice. He says there is still plenty of competition for roster spots, with about 36 players currently in camp.
6: They're either competing for a spot on the team or they're competing to keep their spot on the team.
1: Crickard says the upcoming games will provide players on the bubble with an opportunity to make their case before roster decisions are made. And the Shaunavon Shadows begin their 4A nine-man football season this afternoon against the Fort Qu'Appelle Bison. Grade 12 quarterback Lucas Bertrand returns for his second season under center, but Shaunavon will need to replace running back Cash Lewins, who graduated after carrying a large workload for the past three seasons. Head coach Aaron Adet expects a different look in the backfield this year.
7: So we're looking to fill his shoes with a couple different guys, which I think will bring definitely a different dynamic to our offensive side of the ball.
1: Grade 12 Carson Smith is expected to handle most of the carries, with grade 11 Declan Stevenson also seeing time in the backfield. Kickoff between Shaunavon and Fort Qu'Appelle is set for 4 p.m. this afternoon. Meanwhile, other Southwest football teams don't begin action until next week, with the Maple Creek Redmen hosting Etonia September 11th, while Gull Lake visits Southview to open its season that same day. And if something's happening in your community, from breaking news to big game scores, make sure you're telling us first. Call 306-773-NEWS or visit SwiftCurrentOnline.com and click on Submit News.
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1: Good morning, it's Eric Adam taking a look at your five-day forecast. Today is going to see a mix of sun and cloud, 30% chance of showers this afternoon with a risk of a thunderstorm, wind south 20 kilometers an hour, becoming southeast 40, gusting to 60 near noon with a high of 29 and a humidex of 32. Tonight, partly cloudy, 30% chance of showers early this evening with a risk of a thunderstorm, wind west 20 kilometers an hour, becoming light near midnight, low of 14. Saturday, sunny, becoming a mix of sun and cloud in the afternoon. Wind becoming north 20 kilometers an hour near noon with a high of 27 and a humidex of 32. Sunday, cloudy with a 30% chance of showers and a high of 21. For Labor Day Monday, rain and a high of 18. And on Tuesday, periods of rain with a high of 16. 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

The Way I Know You Now. That's the latest from Zach McPhee on Country 94.1, Country 1490. Good morning, it's Chris rolling through the finally Friday edition of the show. 11:13 right now as we trek on through back to 1996. The lead-off single to Alan Jackson's fifth studio album, Everything I Love, hitting number one on the charts, as a lot of Alan Jackson's.

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14: Good morning, it's Eric Adam taking a look at your five-day forecast. Today is going to see a mix of sun and cloud, 30% chance of showers this afternoon with a risk of a thunderstorm. Wind south 20 kilometers an hour, becoming southeast 40, gusting to 60 near noon with a high of 29 and a humidex of 32. Tonight, partly cloudy, 30% chance of showers early this evening with a risk of a thunderstorm. Wind west 20 kilometers an hour, becoming light near midnight, low of 14. Saturday, sunny, becoming a mix of sun and cloud in the afternoon. Wind becoming north 20 kilometers an hour near noon with a high of 27 and a humidex of 32. Sunday, cloudy with a 30% chance of showers and a high of 21. For Labor Day Monday, rain and a high of 18. And on Tuesday, periods of rain with a high of 16. 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

Nate Holler, Tenille Townes, that's Backfire on Country 94.1, Country 1490. My name is Chris. Appreciate you tuning in with me here with the morning show, 11:31 right now, and the Swift Current Comprehensive High School Colts football team. We talked about it earlier in the show. Getting set to kick off their regular season tomorrow as they get set to play host to the Estevan Elects. That game, of course, will be on Local Sports Live on Country 94.1. Local Sports Live presented by Jeremy Patzer, Member of Parliament. So tune in for the pregame show at 6:45 with play-by-play starting at 7 p.m. Going to be a fun one. Definitely check it out. The Colts' first regular season game of the year. And looks like we'll have some decent weather for it as well, too, before the rain actually starts to kick in. After dark, here's the James Barker Band on Country 94.1, Country 1490.

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8: Good morning, it's Eric Adam taking a look at your five-day weather forecast. Today is going to see a mix of sun and cloud, 30% chance of showers this afternoon with a risk of a thunderstorm, wind south 20 kilometers an hour, becoming southeast 40, gusting to 60 near noon with a high of 29 and humid X of 32. Tonight, partly cloudy, 30% chance of showers early this evening with a risk of a thunderstorm. Wind west 20 kilometers an hour, becoming light near midnight and low 14. Saturday, sunny, becoming a mix of sun and cloud in the afternoon. Wind becoming north 20 kilometers an hour near noon with a high of 27 and a humid X of 32. Sunday, cloudy with a 30% chance of showers and a high of 21. For Labor Day, Monday, rain and a high of 18. And on Tuesday, periods of rain with a high of 16. 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

0: Gord Bamford and Drink Along Song is on Country 94.1, Country 1490. Good morning. My name is Chris. Appreciate you tuning in with me here in the morning show, powered by Canadian Tire, as we roll right along and get set for your information update, which, of course, brings a close to my time with you today. Appreciate you joining me. I am heading on home for lunch, and hopefully you are about to go and do the same. Have an absolutely fantastic long weekend. Lots going on. The Broncos in preseason action tonight, playing host to the Saskatoon Blades. Make your way down to the Innovation Plex, catch that game, and a little sneak preview of the team coming up here, leading to the regular season start and home opener on September the 19th. The Comp Colts, of course, in action tomorrow night, 7 p.m. at the high school football field, playing host to the Estevan Elects. So join us for that one. It's going to be fun. That'll be on Local Sports Live. And just get out and enjoy the Labor Day. And, of course, the Labor Day Classic as well, as the Rough Riders look to dominate the good old Winnipeg Blue Bombers. That's always the hope, isn't it? We will catch you Tuesday morning in the show. And as always, it's not goodbye, but we'll see you later.
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2: The city of Swift Current is closing down First Avenue Northeast today from 3 p.m. until 1:30 the following morning. And a new temporary exhibit at the Swift Current Museum is celebrating the history and contributions of Ukrainians in Canada. 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
3: Knowing what's in your soil as far as nitrogen and nutrients can make a big impact on your fertilizer inputs, especially when prices are high. Marla Reichman, soil fertility specialist with Manitoba Agriculture, says Adam Gurr's long-term research looked at how much he could actually pull back nitrogen-phosphorus applications without impacting the crop. The field-scale trial included normal fertilizer rates for his land, 30% less, and 30%

0: 20% more.
1: Compared to his standard practice, which of course is the medium application, there was a loss overall by decreasing nitrogen and phosphorus inputs into the system, whereas there was even still a gain of equal proportion where he actually increased his overall economic input in terms of nitrogen and phosphorus.
0: Reichman notes this was done under high yield conditions with no-till production in clay loam soils and good moisture. For Golden Wells, I'm Glendalee Allen Bossler.
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1: Good afternoon, I'm Hayden Michaels. The city of Swift Current is closing down First Avenue Northeast today from 3 p.m. until 1:30 tomorrow morning. This is to accommodate the center's hottest night of the year, a back-to-school celebration. The closure runs from Cheadle Street just before North Railway Street East by the Municipal RCMP Detachment. A detour will be in place. A new temporary exhibit at the Swift Current Museum is celebrating the history and contributions of Ukrainians in Canada. Education coordinator Crystal Lundgren says the display looks at how Ukrainian families have built lives across Canada, but particularly here in the prairies.
2: So we have Canada, here we are, celebrating Ukrainians in Canada, and it's an exhibit highlighting how the Ukrainians over time have made a living for themselves, for their families here in Canada.
1: The exhibit is on display until the end of September. Shaunavon residents in several downtown areas are being advised to prepare for water disruptions starting on Tuesday. Gate valve replacements will be happening through Tuesday to Thursday, with work scheduled from 8 a.m. until 6 p.m. each day. A precautionary drinking water advisory will be issued on September 8th and will remain until testing confirms the water is safe to drink. Residents are being encouraged to watch for updates through the Voyant Alert app, on social media, and the Water Security Agency. Saskatchewan Highways Minister Kim Gartner is reminding motorists to make work zone safety a priority this Labor Day long weekend. Drivers are being asked to obey construction signs and flag persons and to check the highway hotline before heading out. Several projects are underway in southwestern Saskatchewan, including those along the North Service Road East and West in Swift Current. Producers have another opportunity to sign up for the 2026 Agri-Stability Program. The province opening a late participation opportunity with a new enrollment deadline of October 1st. APAS President Bill Probilski will be encouraging producers to take another look at the program.
3: So for those producers who are looking at significant yield losses due to acres that were flooded and unable to be seeded, or acres that were seeded but were flooded out, then we'll be looking at a significant decrease in the revenue because of the excess moisture. This might be a good opportunity.
1: The Agri-Stability Interim Payment Rate is also being increased from 50 to 75% of estimated final benefits.
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1: The Swift Current Comprehensive High School Colts are looking to build on last season's successful campaign as they prepare to open up the new football season against the Estevan Elects this Saturday. This year's team consists of many returning members of the roster, something that player Cade Sanderson says is important.
5: Feels good because you know you can trust the guy beside you. 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
1: You can catch the game on Saturday with Country 94.1's Local Sports Live, sponsored by Jeremy Panzer, MP for Swift Current Grasslands Kindersley. The pregame show will start at 4:45 with kickoff set for 5. The Swift Current Broncos continue preseason action tonight, hosting the Saskatoon Blades at the Innovation Plex. Swift Current is coming off a 3-2 loss to Regina, while Saskatoon fell 6-5 in Prince Albert. Puck drop will be at 7 p.m. You can catch the game live tonight with Redhead Equipment Case IH Broncos Hockey on Country 94.1. And if you have a story tip or score to share, make sure to let us know. 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
1: For today, sun and cloud with a small chance of a thunderstorm this afternoon with some wind gusting up to 60 and a high of 29. For tonight, partly cloudy skies again, a risk of a thunderstorm continues for a low of 14. Tomorrow, the weekend starts out with some sunshine, getting cloudy in the afternoon with a high of 27. By Sunday, we're expecting to see a small chance of showers during the day at a high of 21. Monday, calling for rain at a high of 18. Tuesday, some more rain at a high of 16. Local news, weather, and sports is on SwiftCurrentOnline.com.
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0: Wilson and John Mayer. Phone, keys, wallet. Hey, I'm Sharon Church. Today is National Lazy Moms Day, a day for moms to be lazy. I'm sorry, but is there such a thing? You know, I'm changing the name. I'm taking away the word lazy. It's not lazy to rest. Rest is essential. Rest is vital for better mental health, increased concentration and memory, a healthier immune system, and even a better metabolism. So moms, when you sit down with a book, watch a good TV show, or when you're mindlessly scrolling on your phone, you're not lazy, you're resting. Okay, sometimes I am being lazy when I'm on my phone, but still, happy National Give a Mom a Rest Day.
1: 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If there's any reason at all that they would be knocked down, then bulls are, it's no problem to be $2 to 215 on some bulls that have had their work cut out for them this summer. 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
16: For today, 29 out there with some wind gusting up to 60 as it looks like a small chance of a thunderstorm this afternoon. For tonight, similar conditions with a low of 14. Tomorrow, we're seeing a bit of sunshine with a bit of cloud cover moving in the afternoon, getting to a high of 27. Sunday, we're going to see a high of 21 with a chance of some showers. Monday, looks like the rain will start here for a high of 18 degrees. And then Tuesday, the rain continues for a high of 16. It's local news, weather, and sports on SwiftCurrentOnline.com.
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and the Glory Boys, Take Me Back Road. Hey, I'm Sharon Church. Do you feel like September is becoming the new January? We'll talk about that September reset after Morgan Wallen, but first, here's Evan Burrison.

0: September is becoming the new January. Hey, I'm Sharon Church. Lots of people are treating the month as a fresh start and using the back to school energy to hit reset on their routines, goals, and their mindset too. September makes way more sense to me than January for those New Year's resolutions, especially if you're a parent, right? Like, yes, obviously January, it's literally a new year, but that's right smack dab in the middle of the craziness of life. Summer is the well-deserved break from making school lunches, driving kids to activities, helping with homework that is now way over your head. And September is your reset.
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14: For today, sun and cloud with a small chance of a thunderstorm this afternoon with some wind gusting up to 60 and a high of 29. For tonight, partly cloudy skies again. A risk of a thunderstorm continues for a low of 14. Tomorrow, the weekend starts out with some sunshine, getting cloudy in the afternoon with a high of 27. By Sunday, we're expecting to see a small chance of showers during the day at a high of 21. Monday, calling for rain at a high of 18. Tuesday, some more rain at a high of 16. Local news, weather, and sports is on SwiftCurrentOnline.com.
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0: people know you by your first name and maybe how you smell. Hey, I'm Sharon Church. There's a new dating trend out there for men. And I'm not sure that they consulted the women about this. It's called pheromone maxing, and it encourages guys to avoid deodorant, cologne, and even bathing before a date, so their natural scent is more noticeable. Now, supporters of this trend believe that stronger body odor can boost attractiveness by highlighting natural pheromones. Yeah, I'm going to go out on a limb and just speak for all women on this one. But the second date is definitely hinging on whether or not you showered on the first.
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1: Good afternoon, I'm Hidda Michaels. First Ave Northeast will be closed from Cheadle to just before North Railway Street today, starting at 3. This closure is to accommodate the center's hottest night of the year celebration, marking return to school for grades 6 to 12. The closure will be in place until after midnight. The hottest night of the year will include a DJ, inflatable combat dome, and more. The temporary exhibit at the Swift Current Museum right now is titled Canada, We Are Here, Celebrating Ukrainians in Canada. Crystal Lundgren, educational coordinator at the museum, explains.
2: We have some real good visual billboards and some really great information here in our temporary gallery. It highlights areas of the Ukrainian culture, the Ukrainians, how they have struggled through Canada, through the prairies especially, and have built a life for themselves.
1: The display will be up until the end of the month. Gate valve replacements begin next week, affecting several blocks in downtown Shaunavon. Work is scheduled between 8 a.m. and 6 p.m. on Tuesday, Wednesday, and Thursday, with periodic water service disruptions being expected. A precautionary drinking water advisory will take effect today and remain in place until testing confirms the water is safe to drink. Residents can contact the town office at 306-297-2605 for more information. Motorists traveling through southwest Saskatchewan this long weekend are being reminded to slow down and pay attention in work zones. Highways Minister Kim Gartner says drivers should obey all construction signage and flag persons. Road work continues on North Service Road East and West in Swift Current, along with sealing projects across the southwest. Saskatchewan producers will have faster access to agri-stability payments this year. Provincial Agriculture Minister David Merritt says that the province and Ottawa are increasing the agri-stability interim payment rate from 50 to 75% of estimated final benefits. The change is designed to improve cash flow for producers experiencing production losses and higher costs linked to wet conditions and flooding. The program also recognizes livestock losses, feed inventory losses, and additional feed costs caused by the flooding.
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1: The Swift Current Comprehensive High School Colts are looking to build on last season's successful campaign as they prepare to open up the new football season against the Estevan Elects this Saturday. This year's team consists of many returning members of the roster, something that player Cade Sanderson says is important.
4: Feels good because you know you can trust the guy beside you. You had success with them the year before, and they're confident that they can play good and win games compared to the struggles that they had had a few years prior.
1: You can catch the game on Saturday with Country 94.1's Local Sports Live, sponsored by Jeremy Panzer, MP for Swift Current Grasslands Kindersley. The pregame show will start at 4:45 with kickoff set for 5. The Swift Current Broncos continue preseason action tonight, hosting the Saskatoon Blades at the Innovation Plex. Swift Current is coming off a 3-2 loss to Regina, while Saskatoon fell 6-5 in Prince Albert. Puck drop will be at 7 p.m. You can catch the game live tonight with Redhead Equipment Case IH Broncos Hockey on Country 94.1. And if you have a story tip or score to share, make sure to let us know. 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
1: For today, 29 out there with some wind gusting up to 60 as it looks like a small chance of a thunderstorm this afternoon. For tonight, similar conditions with a low of 14. Tomorrow, we're seeing a bit of sunshine with a bit of cloud cover moving in the afternoon, getting to a high of 27. Sunday, we're going to see a high of 21 with a chance of some showers. Monday, looks like the rain will start here for a high of 18 degrees. And then Tuesday, the rain continues for a high of 16. It's local news, weather, and sports on SwiftCurrentOnline.com.
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2: For today, 29 out there with some wind gusting up to 60 as it looks like a small chance of a thunderstorm this afternoon. For tonight, similar conditions with a low of 14. Tomorrow, we're seeing a bit of sunshine with a bit of cloud cover moving in the afternoon, getting to a high of 27. Sunday, we're going to see a high of 21 with a chance of some showers. Monday, looks like the rain will start here for a high of 18 degrees. And then Tuesday, the rain continues for a high of 16. It's local news, weather, and sports on SwiftCurrentOnline.com.
0: From Hazlett to Morse, Country 94.1.

James Barker Band and Dalton Dover on the water. Hey, I'm Sharon Church. I've got your sort of sports report coming up. Just on the other side of 1:30 after Brooks and Dunn. But first, here's Megan Maroney, Kenny Chesney.

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0: Got lunch plans Friday, September 11th? 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
11: For today, sun and cloud with a small chance of a thunderstorm this afternoon with some wind gusting up to 60 and a high of 29. For tonight, partly cloudy skies again, a risk of a thunderstorm continues for a low of 14. Tomorrow, the weekend starts out with some sunshine, getting cloudy in the afternoon with a high of 27. By Sunday, we're expecting to see a small chance of showers during the day at a high of 21. Monday, calling for rain at a high of 18. Tuesday, some more rain at a high of 16. Local news, weather, and sports is on SwiftCurrentOnline.com.
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0: rock my world, little country girl. Hey, I'm Sharon Church, and it's time for your Sorta Sports Report. Well, they needed it. Lord knows they needed it, and they got it. The Toronto Blue Jays got a series win against Cleveland. 6-3 was yesterday's final score. Now it's off to Kansas City for 3 against the Royals. That starts tonight. Toronto is now half a game back of the final wild card spot. I think they can do it. They can do it.
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2: Shaunavon residents in several downtown areas are being advised to prepare for water disruptions beginning on Tuesday. And Saskatchewan's Highways Minister Kim Gartner is reminding motorists to make work zone safety a priority during the Labor Day long weekend. 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
10: Mom, look what Chris did!
11: Internet buffet. So just pierogies and sausage?
12: Pretty much. There was one of those
11: in Saskatoon.
12: A little
11: bit of lolcucan in there.
12: There you go. Yeah. There's one in Saskatoon that used to be around the corner from my dad's shop. If you've ever wanted to add 40 pounds in a summer.
11: Well, it didn't take much. You get the cream gravy flowing in there as well, too.
12: Man.
13: I always eat a Reese's Big Cup, Reese's Pieces filled before every game, about 2-3 hours before, and that's about all I eat before games.
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13: 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Makes me feel slow.
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13: Do that like in the early afternoon or in the morning for breakfast almost.
11: Fettuccine for breakfast. 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
12: 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Watching all the dogs have their fun.
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12: 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Yeah. You know what I saw.
11: Pull it together. 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It was kind of like a horror movie.
12: You can't tell me to pull it together and then go right back to making jokes. 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
1: Good afternoon, I'm Hayden Michaels. The city of Swift Current is closing down First Avenue Northeast today from 3 p.m. until 1:30 tomorrow morning. This is to accommodate the center's hottest night of the year, a back-to-school celebration. The closure runs from Cheadle Street just before North Railway Street East by the Municipal RCMP Detachment. A detour will be in place. A new temporary exhibit at the Swift Current Museum is celebrating the history and contributions of Ukrainians in Canada. Education coordinator Crystal Lundgren says the display looks at how Ukrainian families have built lives across Canada, but particularly here in the prairies.
2: So we have Canada, here we are, celebrating Ukrainians in Canada, and it's an exhibit highlighting how the Ukrainians over time have made a living for themselves, for their families here in Canada.
1: The exhibit is on display until the end of September. Shaunavon residents in several downtown areas are being advised to prepare for water disruptions starting on Tuesday. Gate valve replacements will be happening through Tuesday to Thursday, with work scheduled from 8 a.m. until 6 p.m. each day. A precautionary drinking water advisory will be issued on September 8th and will remain until testing confirms the water is safe to drink. Residents are being encouraged to watch for updates through the Voyant Alert app, on social media, and the Water Security Agency. Saskatchewan Highways Minister Kim Gartner is reminding motorists to make work zone safety a priority this Labor Day long weekend. Drivers are being asked to obey construction signs and flag persons and to check the highway hotline before heading out. Several projects are underway in southwestern Saskatchewan, including those along the North Service Road East and West in Swift Current. Producers have another opportunity to sign up for the 2026 Agri-Stability Program. The province opening a late participation opportunity with a new enrollment deadline of October 1st. APAS President Bill Probilski will be encouraging producers to take another look at the program.
3: So for those producers who are looking at significant yield losses due to acres that were flooded and unable to be seeded, or acres that were seeded but were flooded out, then we'll be looking at a significant decrease in the revenue because of the excess moisture. This might be a good opportunity.
1: The Agri-Stability Interim Payment Rate is also being increased from 50 to 75% of estimated final benefits.
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1: The Swift Current Comprehensive High School Colts are looking to build on last season's successful campaign as they prepare to open up the new football season against the Estevan Elects this Saturday. This year's team consists of many returning members of the roster, something that player Cade Sanderson says is important.
4: Feels good because you know you can trust the guy beside you. 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
1: 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The pregame show will start at 4:45 with kickoff set for 5. The Swift Current Broncos continue preseason action tonight, hosting the Saskatoon Blades at the Innovation Plex. Swift Current is coming off a 3-2 loss to Regina, while Saskatoon fell 6-5 in Prince Albert. Puck drop will be at 7 p.m. You can catch the game live tonight with Redhead Equipment Case IH Broncos Hockey on Country 94.1. And if you have a story tip or score to share, make sure to let us know. 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
1: For today, sun and cloud with a small chance of a thunderstorm this afternoon with some wind gusting up to 60 and a high of 29. For tonight, partly cloudy skies again, a risk of a thunderstorm continues for a low of 14. Tomorrow, the weekend starts out with some sunshine, getting cloudy in the afternoon with a high of 27. By Sunday, we're expecting to see a small chance of showers during the day at a high of 21. Monday, calling for rain at a high of 18. Tuesday, some more rain at a high of 16. Local news, weather, and sports is on SwiftCurrentOnline.com.
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0: it on me. I'm Sharon Church. Happy Friday. A Friday before a long weekend always just feels so much better. And Fridays already feel pretty good. Jelly Roll, hands up, coming up. But first, here's Alan Jackson, Where I Come From.
1: Life's rolling wheels and shifting gears round that Jersey Turnpike. Barney stopped me with his gun 10 minutes after midnight. Said, sir, you broke the limit in this rusty old truck. I don't know about that accent, son. This

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12: For today, 29 out there with some wind gusting up to 60 as it looks like a small chance of a thunderstorm this afternoon. For tonight, similar conditions with a low of 14. Tomorrow, we're seeing a bit of sunshine with a bit of cloud cover moving in the afternoon, getting to a high of 27. Sunday, we're going to see a high of 21 with a chance of some showers. Monday, looks like the rain will start here for a high of 18 degrees. And then Tuesday, the rain continues for a high of 16. It's local news, weather, and sports on SwiftCurrentOnline.com.
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0: There's something to celebrate every day, whether it's a new baby or a lifelong friendship. 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
13: For today, sun and cloud with a small chance of a thunderstorm this afternoon with some wind gusting up to 60 and a high of 29. For tonight, partly cloudy skies again, a risk of a thunderstorm continues for a low of 14. Tomorrow, the weekend starts out with some sunshine, getting cloudy in the afternoon with a high of 27. By Sunday, we're expecting to see a small chance of showers during the day at a high of 21. Monday, calling for rain at a high of 18. Tuesday, some more rain at a high of 16. Local news, weather, and sports is on SwiftCurrentOnline.com.
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1: Have you had the talk with your kids? Hey, I'm Sharon Church. No, not that talk. I'm talking about the money talk. Apparently, the money talk may be even more uncomfortable than the other talk. One in three parents admit that they've avoided the topic altogether because of their own financial struggles. Experts say money remains pretty taboo among many adults, which obviously makes it pretty tough to bring it up with the kids. But they warn that avoiding the conversation can leave children unprepared. I think we're kind of seeing this a little bit. So what about you? What sort of conversations do you have with your kids? Because there's a pretty good chance they're learning about money from somewhere, and it's probably TikTok.
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3: The city of Swift Current is closing down First Avenue Northeast today from 3 p.m. until 1:30 the following morning. And a new temporary exhibit at the Swift Current Museum is celebrating the history and contributions of Ukrainians in Canada. 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
9: Mennonite buffet. So just pierogies and sausage?
10: Pretty much. There was one of those in Saskatoon.
9: A little bit of lolcucan in there.
10: There you go. Yeah. There's one in Saskatoon that used to be around the corner from my dad's shop. If you've ever wanted to add 40 pounds in a summer.
9: Well, that didn't take much. You get the cream gravy flowing in there as well, too. Oh,
10: man.
11: I always eat a Reese's Big Cup, Reese's Pieces filled before every game, about 2-3 hours before, and that's about all I eat before games.
9: Okay.
11: For most, if we play in the evening, I'll eat that around 4 or 5, and I won't eat after that. Can't eat before a game. Makes me feel slow.
9: No full fettuccine Alfredo pasta.
11: I'll do that like in the early afternoon or in the morning for breakfast almost.
9: Fettuccine for breakfast. There you go. That's hardcore. I like that. Yeah. I'm going to have a Country 94.1, Country 1490 robot come in here anytime you walk in.
10: Just to beat me up.
9: Just to beat you up when you say something wrong.
10: Yeehaw, partner. Got to go to the pooch plunge yesterday, which was a good time. Watching all the dogs have their fun.
9: Yeah.
10: You know, jumping in.
9: Yeah, let's go.
10: Yeah, it was good. Yeah. You know what I saw.
9: Pulling together. Saturday, September the 26th, Dead Prairies Horror Movie Festival. It was kind of like a horror movie.
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1: Good afternoon, I'm Hiddam Michaels. First Ave Northeast will be closed from Cheadle to just before North Railway Street today, starting at 3. This closure is to accommodate the center's hottest night of the year celebration, marking return to school for grades 6 to 12. The closure will be in place until after midnight. The hottest night of the year will include a DJ, inflatable combat dome, and more. The temporary exhibit at the Swift Current Museum right now is titled Canada, We Are Here, Celebrating Ukrainians in Canada. Crystal Lundgren, educational coordinator at the museum, explains.
2: We have some real good visual billboards and some really great information here in our temporary gallery. It highlights areas of the Ukrainian culture, the Ukrainians, how they have struggled through Canada, through the prairies especially, and have built a life for themselves.
1: The display will be up until the end of the month. Gate valve replacements begin next week, affecting several blocks in downtown Shaunavon. Work is scheduled between 8 a.m. and 6 p.m. on Tuesday, Wednesday, and Thursday, with periodic water service disruptions being expected. A precautionary drinking water advisory will take effect today and remain in place until testing confirms the water is safe to drink. Residents can contact the town office at 306-297-2605 for more information. Motorists traveling through southwest Saskatchewan this long weekend are being reminded to slow down and pay attention in work zones. Highways Minister Kim Gartner says drivers should obey all construction signage and flag persons. Road work continues on North Service Road East and West in Swift Current, along with sealing projects across the southwest. Saskatchewan producers will have faster access to agri-stability payments this year. Provincial Agriculture Minister David Merritt says that the province and Ottawa are increasing the agri-stability interim payment rate from 50 to 75% of estimated final benefits. The change is designed to improve cash flow for producers experiencing production losses and higher costs linked to wet conditions and flooding. The program also recognizes livestock losses, feed inventory losses, and additional feed costs caused by the flooding.
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1: The Swift Current Comprehensive High School Colts are looking to build on last season's successful campaign as they prepare to open up the new football season against the Estevan Elects this Saturday. This year's team consists of many returning members of the roster, something that player Kate Sanderson says is important.
4: Feels good because you know you can trust the guy beside you. You had success with them the year before, and they're confident that they can play good and win games compared to the struggles that they had had a few years prior.
1: You can catch the game on Saturday with Country 94.1's Local Sports Live, sponsored by Jeremy Panzer, MP for Swift Current, Grasslands, Kindersley. Pre-game show starts at 6:45 with kickoff set for 7. The Swift Current Broncos continue preseason action tonight, hosting the Saskatoon Blades at the Innovation Plex. Swift Current is coming off a 3-2 loss to Regina, while Saskatoon fell 6-5 in Prince Albert. Puck drop will be at 7 p.m. You can catch the game live tonight with Redhead Equipment KSIH Broncos Hockey on Country 94.1. 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
1: For today, 29 out there with some wind gusting up to 60 as it looks like a small chance of a thunderstorm this afternoon. For tonight, similar conditions with a low of 14. Tomorrow, we're seeing a bit of sunshine with a bit of cloud cover moving in the afternoon, getting to a high of 27. Sunday, we're going to see a high of 21 with a chance of some showers. Monday, looks like the rain will start here for a high of 18 degrees. And then Tuesday, the rain continues for a high of 16. It's local news, weather, and sports on SwiftCurrentOnline.com.
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0: Kayla Langley and Morgan Wallen. I can't love you anymore. I'm Sharon Church. Heading into the Labor Day long weekend. We're almost there. We're going to see plenty of boats, campers, trailers on the road. A lot more traffic than usual. This is kind of like the last hurrah. So if you're getting out there, take your time, give trailers extra space, watch your blind spots. And remember, not everyone towing a boat knows exactly what they're doing. So just be patient, stay alert, and get where you're going safely.
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10: for today, 29 out there with some wind gusting up to 60 as it looks like a small chance of a thunderstorm this afternoon. For tonight, similar conditions with a low of 14. Tomorrow, we're seeing a bit of sunshine with a bit of cloud cover moving in the afternoon, getting to a high of 27. Sunday, we're going to see a high of 21 with a chance of some showers. Monday, looks like the rain will start here for a high of 18 degrees. And then Tuesday, the rain continues for a high of 16. It's local news, weather, and sports on SwiftCurrentOnline.com.
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0: galaxy far, far away. Hey, I'm Sharon Church. Lego has broken the record for the longest set it's ever produced. And if you want to buy this set for maybe a Christmas present, you better start saving right now. The Executor Superstar Destroyer, which apparently is part of a Star Wars series I've never seen. This set measures 53.5 inches long, which is almost 4.5 feet. There are 6,130 pieces in this set. And the model is so massive that the Lego design team had to come up with a new outrigger system for extra strength to anchor the exterior panels. Now, this destroyer, like I said, does not come cheap. It goes on sale October 4th for $800.
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14: For today, sun and cloud with a small chance of a thunderstorm this afternoon with some wind gusting up to 60 and a high of 29. For tonight, partly cloudy skies again, a risk of a thunderstorm continues for a low of 14. Tomorrow, the weekend starts out with some sunshine getting cloudy in the afternoon with a high of 27. By Sunday, we're expecting to see a small chance of showers during the day at a high of 21. Monday, calling for rain at a high of 18. Tuesday, some more rain at a high of 16. Local news, weather, and sports is on SwiftCurrentOnline.com.
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0: again. Hey, I'm Sharon Church. Well, heavens to Betsy, Jackson Dean is coming up. Stick around. We're going to take just a little break, but we'll get you back into the tunes before 4 o'clock.
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4: Mennonite buffet. So just pierogies and sausage?
5: Pretty much. There was one of those in Saskatoon.
4: A little bit of Ralkeuken in there.
5: There you go. Yeah. There's one in Saskatoon that used to be around the corner from my dad's shop. If you've ever wanted to add 40 pounds in a summer.
4: Well, it didn't take much. 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
1: Good evening, I'm Hayden Michaels. A yellow thunderstorm warning has been issued for the RM of Swift Current. Conditions are such that there is a possibility for strong wind gusts, large hail, and heavy rain. Residents in Swift Current and the surrounding area are advised to check for updates and to be ready in the event of a storm. First Ave Northeast will be closed from Cheadle to just before North Railway Street today, starting at 3. This closure is to accommodate the center's hottest night of the year celebration, marking return to school for grades 6 to 12. The closure will be in place until after midnight. The hottest night of the year will include a DJ, inflatable combat dome, and more. The temporary exhibit at the Swift Current Museum right now is titled Canada, We Are Here, Celebrating Ukrainians in Canada. Crystal Lundgren, educational coordinator at the museum, explains.
2: We have some real good visual billboards and some really great information here in our temporary gallery. It highlights areas of the Ukrainian culture, the Ukrainians, how they have struggled through Canada, through the prairies especially, and have built a life for themselves.
1: The display will be up until the end of the month. Gate valve replacements begin next week, affecting several blocks in downtown Shaunavon. Work is scheduled between 8 a.m. and 6 p.m. on Tuesday, Wednesday, and Thursday, with periodic water service disruptions being expected. A precautionary drinking water advisory will take effect today and remain in place until testing confirms the water is safe to drink. Residents can contact the town office at 306-297-2605 for more information. Motorists traveling through southwest Saskatchewan this long weekend are being reminded to slow down and pay attention in work zones. Highways Minister Kim Gartner says drivers should obey all construction signage and flag persons. Road work continues on North Service Road East and West in Swift Current, along with sealing projects across the southwest. Saskatchewan producers will have faster access to agri-stability payments this year. Provincial Agriculture Minister David Merritt says that the province and Ottawa are increasing the agri-stability interim payment rate from 50 to 75% of estimated final benefits. The change is designed to improve cash flow for producers experiencing production losses and higher costs linked to wet conditions and flooding. The program also recognizes livestock losses, feed inventory losses, and additional feed costs caused by the flooding.
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1: The Swift Current Comprehensive High School Colts are looking to build on last season's successful campaign as they prepare to open up the new football season against the Estevan Elects this Saturday. This year's team consists of many returning members of the roster, something that player Kate Sanderson says is important.
3: Feels good because you know you can trust the guy beside you. You had success with them the year before, and they're confident that they can play good and win games compared to the struggles that they had had a few years prior.
1: 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Pre-game show starts at 6:45 with kickoff set for 7. The Swift Current Broncos continue preseason action tonight, hosting the Saskatoon Blades at the Innovation Plex. Swift Current is coming off a 3-2 loss to Regina, while Saskatoon fell 6-5 in Prince Albert. Puck drop will be at 7 p.m. You can catch the game live tonight with Redhead Equipment KSIH Broncos Hockey on Country 94.1. And if you have a story tip or score to share, make sure to let us know. 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
1: For tonight, a yellow severity thunderstorm watch is in effect, so expect to see some moisture, and then we're going to get to a low of 11. For tomorrow, sun and a bit of cloud cover in the afternoon, getting to a high of 25. By Sunday, they're expecting the rain to return for a high of 20 degrees. Monday, raining still and a high of 17. And then Tuesday, more rain and a high of 13. Local news, weather, and sports on SwiftCurrentOnline.com.
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0: National Lazy Moms Day, a day for moms to be lazy. And I'm sorry, but is there such a thing? You know, I'm changing the name. I'm taking away the word lazy. It's not lazy to rest. Rest is essential. Rest is vital for better mental health, increased concentration and memory, a healthier immune system, and an even better metabolism. So moms, when you sit down with a book or watch a good TV show, or when you're mindlessly scrolling on your phone, you're not lazy, you're resting. Okay, sometimes I am being lazy when I'm on my phone, but still. Happy National Give a Mom a Rest Day.
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15: For tonight, a yellow severity thunderstorm watch is in effect, so expect to see some moisture, and then we're going to get to a low of 11. For tomorrow, sun and a bit of cloud cover in the afternoon, getting to a high of 25. By Sunday, they're expecting the rain to return for a high of 20 degrees. Monday, raining still and a high of 17. And then Tuesday, more rain and a high of 13. Local news, weather, and sports on SwiftCurrentOnline.com.
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The Reklaws and Dean Brody, Hometown Heroes. I'm Sharon Church. September is quickly becoming the new January. Can you feel it? Feels kind of like a reset. We'll talk about that after Megan Maroney, but first here's Tyler Joe Miller, Under the Influence.

0: 6 months later. I'm Sharon Church. September is becoming the new January. Lots of people are treating this month as a fresh start, you know, kind of using the back to school energy to hit reset on their routines, goals, and their mindset too. And September makes way more sense to me than January for those New Year's resolutions, especially if you're a parent, right? I mean, yes, obviously in January, it's literally a new year, but that's right smack dab in the middle of the craziness of life. Summer is the well-deserved break from making school lunches, driving kids to activities, helping with homework that is now way over your head. And September is your reset.
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5: Midnight buffet. So just pierogies and sausage?
6: Pretty much. There was one of those in Saskatoon.
5: A little bit of lolcucan in there.
6: There you go. Yeah. There's one in Saskatoon that used to be around the corner from my dad's shop. If you've ever wanted to add 40 pounds in a summer.
5: Well, that didn't take much. You get the cream gravy flowing in there as well, too. Oh,
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7: I always eat a Reese's Big Cup, Reese's Pieces filled before every game, about 2-3 hours before, and that's about all I eat before games.
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7: 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Can't eat before a game. Makes me feel slow.
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5: 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That's hardcore. 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Yeah.
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6: 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Watching all the dogs have their fun.
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6: You can't tell me to pull it together and then go right back to making jokes. 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
21: For tonight, a yellow severity thunderstorm watch is in effect here as we're going to be looking like a low of 11 degrees with a good chance of seeing that moisture. For tomorrow, you're going to be seeing a high of 25 with the sun coming out with the clouds moving in the afternoon. And that gives way on Sunday to the rain with a high of 20 degrees. Monday, it's a high of 17 with more rain. Tuesday, 13 and still raining in southwest Saskatchewan. Local news, weather and sports. 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

There's a new dating trend out there for men, and I'm not sure they consulted the women about this. Hey, I'm Sharon Church. It's called pheromone maxing, and it encourages guys to avoid deodorant, cologne, and even bathing before a date, so their natural scent is more noticeable. Oh boy. Supporters of this trend believe that stronger body odor can boost attractiveness by highlighting natural pheromones. Yeah, I'm going to go ahead and just speak for all women on this one. That second date is definitely hinging

0: Canada. Funding through the Agri-Assurance Program will support the Canadian Pork Council in developing new diagnostic tools that can detect multiple swine viruses from a single sample. The project will also establish a national testing proficiency program and a secure disease surveillance database. Federal Agriculture Minister Heath MacDonald says the investment will help producers detect and respond to disease threats more quickly while supporting the long-term resilience of Canada's pork sector. Canada's pork sector is vital to Canada's economy and rural communities, contributing an estimated 100,000 direct and indirect jobs, as well as generating over $24 billion a year. For Golden West, I'm Glendalee Allen Vossler.
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0: 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CIMG is a proud part of Golden West, connecting communities. 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
1: Good evening, I'm Hayden Michaels. A Canada Post vehicle was involved in a collision on Chaplin Street East in Swift Current today. Located at the intersection of Chaplin and 4th Avenue Northeast, the cause is not known at this time. RCMP responded to the incident. Swift Current Online will provide information as it becomes available. The city of Swift Current is closing down 1st Avenue Northeast today from 3 p.m. until 1:30 tomorrow morning. This is to accommodate the center's hottest night of the year, a back-to-school celebration. The closure runs from Cheadle Street just before North Railway Street East by the Municipal RCMP Detachment. A detour will be in place. A new temporary exhibit at the Swift Current Museum is celebrating the history and contributions of Ukrainians in Canada. Education coordinator Crystal Lundgren says the display looks at how Ukrainian families have built lives across Canada, but particularly here in the prairies.
2: So we have Canada, here we are, celebrating Ukrainians in Canada, and it's an exhibit highlighting how the Ukrainians over time have made a living for themselves, for their families here in Canada.
1: The exhibit is on display until the end of September. Shaunavon residents in several downtown areas are being advised to prepare for water disruptions starting on Tuesday. Gate valve replacements will be happening through Tuesday to Thursday, with work scheduled from 8 a.m. until 6 p.m. each day. A precautionary drinking water advisory will be issued on September 8th and will remain until testing confirms the water is safe to drink. Residents are being encouraged to watch for updates through the Voyant Alert app, on social media, and the Water Security Agency. Saskatchewan Highways Minister Kim Gartner is reminding motorists to make work zone safety a priority this Labor Day long weekend. Drivers are being asked to obey construction signs and flag persons and to check the highway hotline before heading out. Several projects are underway in southwestern Saskatchewan, including those along the North Service Road East and West in Swift Current. Producers have another opportunity to sign up for the 2026 Agri-Stability Program. The province opening a late participation opportunity with a new enrollment deadline of October 1st. APAS President Bill Probilski will be encouraging producers to take another look at the program.
3: So for those producers who are looking at significant yield losses due to acres that were flooded and unable to be seeded, or acres that were seeded but were flooded out, then we'll be looking at a significant decrease in the revenue because of the excess moisture. This might be a good opportunity.
1: The Agri-Stability Interim Payment Rate is also being increased from 50 to 75% of estimated final benefits.
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1: The Swift Current Comprehensive High School Colts are looking to build on last season's successful campaign as they prepare to open up the new football season against the Estevan Elects this Saturday. This year's team consists of many returning members of the roster, something that player Cade Sanderson says is important.
5: Feels good because you know you can trust the guy beside you. 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
1: 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Pre-game show starts at 6:45 with kickoff set for 7. The Swift Current Broncos continue preseason action tonight, hosting the Saskatoon Blades at the Innovationplex. Swift Current is coming off a 3-2 loss to Regina, while Saskatoon fell 6-5 in Prince Albert. Puck drop will be at 7 p.m. You can catch the game live tonight with Redhead Equipment Case IH Broncos Hockey on Country 94.1. And if you have a story tip or score to share, make sure to let us know. 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
1: For tonight, a yellow severity thunderstorm watch is in effect here, as we're going to be looking like a low of 11 degrees with a good chance of seeing that moisture. For tomorrow, you're going to be seeing a high of 25 with the sun coming out, with the clouds moving in the afternoon, and that gives way on Sunday to the rain with a high of 20 degrees. Monday, it's a high of 17 with more rain. Tuesday, 13 and still raining in southwest Saskatchewan. Local news, weather and sports. 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

0: Think is you drunk? Hey, I'm Sharon Church, and it's now time for your sort of sports report. Well, they needed it. Lord knows they needed it, and they got it. The Toronto Blue Jays got a series win against Cleveland. 6-3 was yesterday's final score. Now it's off to Kansas City for 3 against the Royals. That starts tonight. Toronto is now half a game back of the final wild card spot. They can do it. They'll do it.
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14: For tonight, a yellow severity thunderstorm watch is in effect, so expect to see some moisture, and then we're going to get to a low of 11. For tomorrow, sun and a bit of cloud cover in the afternoon, getting to a high of 25. By Sunday, they're expecting the rain to return for a high of 20 degrees. Monday, raining still and a high of 17, and then Tuesday, more rain and a high of 13. Local news, weather, and sports on SwiftCurrentOnline.com.
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Tim and the Glory Boys, Slow Go the Days. I'm Sharon Church. Have you had the talk with your kids yet? Not that talk. We'll talk about it in just two songs. But first, here's High Valley, Fools.

0: Combs backup plan. I'm Sharon Church. Have you had the talk with your kids? No, not that talk. I'm talking about the money talk. Apparently, the money talk may be even more uncomfortable than the other talk. One in three parents admit that they've avoided the topic altogether because of their own financial struggles. Experts say that money, you know, still really remains a taboo subject for many adults, which makes it tougher to bring it up with your kids. But they warn that avoiding the conversation can lead to children being very unprepared for life. And we kind of see that a little bit. So what about you? What sort of conversations are you having with your kids? Because there's a pretty good chance they're learning about money from somewhere else. Probably TikTok.
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12: For tonight, a yellow severity thunderstorm watch is in effect here, as we're going to be looking like a low of 11 degrees with a good chance of seeing that moisture. For tomorrow, you're going to be seeing a high of 25 with the sun coming out, with the clouds moving in the afternoon. And that gives way on Sunday to the rain with a high of 20 degrees. Monday, it's a high of 17 with more rain. Tuesday, 13 and still raining in southwest Saskatchewan. Local news, weather and sports. 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

0: Speaking of old dirt roads and highways and just getting out of town, it's Labor Day long weekend. And you're going to see plenty of boats and campers and trailers on the road. A lot more traffic than a usual weekend. This is kind of the last hurrah. So take your time, give trailers extra space, watch your blind spots. And remember that not everyone towing a boat knows exactly what they're doing. So just be patient, stay alert, and get where you're going safely. Have a great weekend. We'll see you Tuesday.
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2: 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And a new temporary exhibit at the Swift Current Museum is celebrating the history and contributions of Ukrainians in Canada. 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
2: Good evening, I'm Hita Michaels. A yellow thunderstorm warning has been issued for the RM of Swift Current. Conditions are such that there is a possibility for strong wind gusts, large hail, and heavy rain. Residents in Swift Current and the surrounding area are advised to check for updates and to be ready in the event of a storm. First Ave Northeast will be closed from Cheadle to just before North Railway Street today, starting at 3. This closure is to accommodate the center's hottest night of the year celebration, marking return to school for grades 6 to 12. The closure will be in place until after midnight. The hottest night of the year will include a DJ, inflatable combat dome, and more. The temporary exhibit at the Swift Current Museum right now is titled Canada, We Are Here, Celebrating Ukrainians in Canada. Crystal Lundgren, educational coordinator at the museum, explains.
3: We have some real good visual billboards and some really great information here in our temporary gallery. It highlights areas of the Ukrainian culture, the Ukrainians, how they have struggled through Canada, through the prairies especially, and have built a life for themselves.
2: The display will be up until the end of the month. Gate valve replacements begin next week, affecting several blocks in downtown Shaunavon. Work is scheduled between 8 a.m. and 6 p.m. on Tuesday, Wednesday, and Thursday, with periodic water service disruptions being expected. A precautionary drinking water advisory will take effect today and remain in place until testing confirms the water is safe to drink.